0: Brisbane's Breeze on 93.4 with Matchbox 20 and Iffy Gone. Man, that was a big crash this morning on the Northern, early this morning. Truck, trailer, bus, and it just blocked all of the lanes. So all the northbound lanes are now reopened. Finally, they've managed to sort that out. It was a big cleanup required for that one. So question for you, where did you meet your partner? 934 is the text number. Just love to know, because there's some stats out. Nearly one in five Gen Z respondents dated someone they met working out. And Gen Z is four times more likely to want to meet people through exercise than at a bar. So where did you meet your partner? Just did a quick whip around the office.
1: I met her at a bar through a mutual friend.
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5: 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I was watching a rugby game and he was playing and I thought he was a hottie.
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7: While I was working on a cruise ship.
8: Playing beer pong at a party I wasn't invited to.
0: Yeah, so you noticed that one person that met her partner whilst watching him play rugby? Young. Very, very young. So where did you meet your partner? Love to know. 934 is the text number, because I met my wife at a bar. A lot of other people did too. On the way soon, Donna Summer and Meatloaf coming up on The Breeze.
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0: Pauline and Wherever You Will Go on The Breeze. Oh, that's a great song. And it's a great song to take us into talking about relationships as well. We've been chatting about this half hour because apparently the younger folk, they're generally meeting people through exercise at gyms, through fitness classes and stuff, not at bars or parties. And I reckon that us older folk, that's where we met people, right? Just asking on the text, and there's a lot of people texting through, a lot of people met at pubs, at parties, at work is a big one that's come through as well. In fact, Judith, you might be one of the only people that texts through who actually met her husband doing exercise.
1: Well, at the time, there was things going on that was a bit, there was criminal activity in the neighbourhood in the UK. My sister and I went along to a self-defence class.
0: Yeah.
1: Then decided, you know, we talked to the black belts in charge and they said, well, come along to the actual training sessions if you want to practice on people.
0: Yeah.
1: And so that's what we both did, and that's how I met my husband.
0: That's so cool. So he was doing taekwondo, was he instructor?
1: No, he was a senior grade, but yes, that is what he was doing.
0: Do you still do taekwondo together?
1: No, we're a bit older now and not fit enough to do that anymore.
0: Taking it a bit easy these days. No, fair enough. And a special shout out. Thank you to everyone that's text through, but a special one to the person that's text through said, hi, Sarah. I ran my husband over riding my bike, rushing into our place of work. We've been married for 42 years. Well, obviously ended well. I guess you could kind of count that as exercise. This is the way that you meet your husband. Back into the music after one with Billy Joel, Chicago, and Alex Warren coming up on The Breeze.
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14: Good afternoon, I'm Bridget Hasty with the latest at 1. Three people have died in Rotorua, sparking a homicide investigation. Lauren Paddy reports.
15: Police were called to High Street in Glenholm shortly before 10:30 last night. On arrival, they found a woman with life-threatening injuries and two young children deceased. Despite extensive efforts, the woman later died at the scene. A man was also found at the address and is assisting with inquiries. Police say this is an incredibly traumatic incident and their focus is on supporting the family, first responders and getting answers to what occurred.
14: National is promising to redirect tourism profits where they're needed the most. If re-elected, it will reset the international visitor levy so that councils get a share based on their guest nights. Leader Christopher Luxon says it's a practical solution.
16: Councils understand their local visitor pressures, their infrastructure needs and their priorities the best. And they will have the flexibility to invest their IVL funding where it will make the greatest difference.
14: A person critically injured in an Auckland crash last week has died in hospital. A vehicle and a cyclist collided in Avondale on Wednesday. The number of filled jobs continues to rise according to the latest Stats NZ figures. Financial and insurance services roles are leading the charge. To sport, a shot in the arm for squash in New Zealand with the 2028 World Championships to be played in Auckland. It will take place just months before the sport makes its debut at the Olympics. Top-ranked Kiwi player Paul Cole is thrilled.
17: I obviously heard it a bit in the pipeworks for a while now, but I didn't want to get too excited until it was, you know, officially signed. It's amazing. I can't wait till 2028. It's going to be a hell of a year.
14: And Kiwi tennis player Erin Routliffe and her Indonesian partner are through to the quarterfinals of the US Open doubles.
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2: Breeze weather with Harvey Norman. 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
0: Right on that high of 15 and actually a lovely day. Just those southwesterlies a bit gusty this afternoon. Down to 6 tonight. A bit of early fog to start our Wednesday. Then a nice day with a chance of a shower in the afternoon and 17 the high.
2: The Breeze.
0: Just gone one Tuesday afternoon. Thank you for tuning in, whether you're listening at work, streaming us via Rover, you're in the car, whatever you're up to. Hope you're having a great Tuesday afternoon as we get into a half hour of non-stop music with Billy Joel.

0: Auckland's Breeze on 93.4 with Human League. And don't you want me? Don't you? Your chance to see the Human League Generations Tour, of course, when it comes to Auckland next year. So February 13th, happening at Kitakanawa Theatre. If you want tickets, details at breeze.rover.nz. Man, we've got just so many great events being announced for Auckland, including this morning, the 2028 PSA Squash World Championships. So that's going to happen at the ICC February, runs for a week in February, or just over, and in 2028. So not next year, but the year after. But that's 4 months before squash debuts at the Olympics in LA. Very cool. We've got a great book to give away this week with our Breeze Book Club as well, from very popular author Holly Ringland, The World Beneath Her Feet, set between the grey skies of London, the Natural History Museum, and the lush, sweltering landscapes of rural Queensland. This is a story of fossils, family, and loves found and lost along the way. So if you want to get in the draw for that, head to our Breeze Auckland Facebook page. Could be winning a copy. Congratulations to today's winner, who is Janice Cannons. Well done, Janice. We'll get a copy of Holly Ringland's latest novel to your door. Coming up soon, Patrick Swayze, Shakira, and Dan Hartman on the way on the Breeze.
1: Bills. 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

0: Maxi Priest, Wild World on The Breeze, isn't it though? 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Back into a half hour of non-stop music after 2 o'clock. We've got a Mark Cohen's in there, Harry Styles and Billy Ocean coming up on The Breeze.
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4: Good afternoon, I'm Bridget Hastie with the latest at 2. Police will be carrying out extra patrols in Rotorua as a triple homicide investigation is launched. The bodies of two young children were found at a high street property in Glenholm last night, along with a woman who had life-threatening injuries. She later died at the scene. A man found at the address is helping police with inquiries. A scene exam is likely to take several days. National's new policy is being lauded as a practical alternative to a bed tax. If re-elected, the party would divvy up a chunk of the return from the international tourism levy between councils based on their bed nights. Spokesperson Louise Upston says domestic travellers shouldn't foot the bill.
5: We don't believe a Kiwi family booking a weekend away or someone travelling to a family funeral should face a new tax on their accommodation.
4: Police say it could take some time for an officer with a traumatic head injury to recover. The constable was laying road spikes in Palmerston North last month when he was hit by a fleeing vehicle and thrown several metres. Two teenage boys have since been charged. The officer will be transferred to a specialist medical facility for ongoing treatment. The Vector lights on Auckland's Harbour Bridge will be turned off tonight to mark the passing of Norway's King Harald V. To rugby with All Blacks Travel and Hospitality.com and two changes to the Springboks team to play New Zealand in Sunday's fourth test in Baltimore. Mornay Vandenberg will start at halfback while Damian Willemser has been picked at fullback. Coach Rassie Erasmus won't change his team's defensive outlook.
6: They've been outscoring us comfortably with tries. There's not a defence system they will not breach with the way they're playing. Luckily, that's not the only thing that wins you matches. 3 points is only two less than five.
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20: Breeze weather with Harvey Norman. 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
0: Right on that high of 15 and actually a lovely day. Just those southwesterlies a bit gusty this afternoon. Down to 6 tonight. A bit of early fog to start our Wednesday. Then a nice day with a chance of a shower in the afternoon. And 17 the high.
20: The Breeze.
0: Happy Tuesday. Just gone two as we get into another half hour of non-stop music on The Breeze. Bruce Springsteen, Harry Styles coming up after Billy Ocean.

0: Hawkins Breeze on 93.4 with Mark Anthony. And you sang to me. Oh, do you know what today is? Today is Star Trek Day.
1: To boldly go where no man has gone before.
0: Yes, it was on this day in 1966 that Star Trek first appeared on our TV screens. I've never watched it. Never ever watched it. But I have been practicing the Vulcan salute, which I can do with one hand, but not the other. What is that? I can do it with my right hand, but not my left. So if you're a Trekkie, happy Star Trek Day to you. It's been amazing following Izzy's journey with The Breakfast Show. And Izzy, of course, she has stage 4 cancer. She's never been out of New Zealand, wishes to go to Dreamland, the Gold Coast, make some memories with her family. Now, you guys, you amazing Breeze listeners, took her Give a Little page from just under $4,000 to over $23,000. So Robert and Jeanette went to give the good news and have a chat with Izzy's sister and her dad.
2: Honestly, just the biggest thank you. We wouldn't be able to give Isabel this opportunity if we didn't have this help. We don't have words for it.
3: There is, though, one listener that we haven't told you about.
4: His name is Graham, and he got directly in touch with us, and he wants you to know that regardless of where the Give a Little gets to and how much past your goal it might get to, he wants to give you guys another
5: $10,000.
6: Did you hear that?
5: That's cool.
6: Oh my God.
5: Oh my God. Oh my God, is he all for you, man?
6: Oh my God, thank you to that person. Thank you so much.
4: He doesn't want any notoriety. He just wants to give you the money.
6: Oh my God.
4: Yeah.
6: That really does show that there is a lot of kindness out there.
4: Isn't it?
0: Oh, there is a lot of kindness. Honestly, watching the video brought me to tears. It's just beautiful. 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On the way soon, Prince and Tina Turner coming up on The Breeze.
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0: the Herb, Sensitive to a Smile on the Breeze. It's almost 3 o'clock. You know what Mike's got after three, don't you? He's got another $200 cash to help pay your bills. Big congratulations to Kelly, who won it yesterday.
1: Oh my God, you're amazing. Thank you.
2: No worries. Oh. When was the last big bill coming that you got and you thought, okay, it's gone up a bit?
1: Probably the latest power bill, over $400. That might have been a hit.
2: Oh, yeah.
0: Yeah, those winter power bills. We just got a bill. We had someone come out and just do a service on our gas hob. And it was $250, which is, you know, I don't begrudge them that at all, but because they have to get there and they spent, you know, all of 10 minutes servicing the... But it's like anything when you have a house, anything costs a minimum of a couple of $100, doesn't it? So if you want to win $200 cash, head to breeze.rover.nz, register to get yourself in the draw, or you can text bills to 934 for the link, and Mike could be calling you after 3 o'clock this afternoon. Coming up very soon, a bit of Paul Young, Split Ends, and Tony Braxton on the way in our half hour of non-stop music on The Breeze.
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16: Good afternoon, I'm Bridget Hasty with the latest at 3. A man is speaking with police after a tragic discovery in Rotorua's Glen Home. Two children were found dead at a high street property overnight, along with a badly injured woman who later died at the scene. Police say teams will work for as long as it takes to understand what happened and why. Labor is vowing to press play on paused climate projects if elected to power. Leader Chris Hipkins says progress in areas like the circular bioeconomy could be stood back up.
17: There is a lot of work underway that's been sitting dormant for 3 years that we can get underway again.
16: It's believed there are serious injuries after a crash near Helensville in northwest Auckland. South Head Road is shut while emergency services respond. A plant expert is raising the alarm about flammable species creating so-called fire traps. John Clemens of Canterbury Uni has been looking at the Port Hills after a large blaze in 2024. He says the plants that are more likely to catch fire also tend to grow back faster afterwards.
18: Once things start to burn like that, you get a regeneration of highly flammable, invasive plants, and the whole thing just goes round and round in circles.
16: To sport, changes coming for the All Blacks in the fourth and final test against the Springboks on Sunday morning. Coach Dave Rennie wants to dig deeper into his squad. He'll have to appoint a new skipper. Rugby with All Blacks Travel and Hospitality.com. And the 2028 World Squash Championships are coming to Auckland. West Coaster and world number two Paul Cole is expecting quite a few coasters to put the heat on him for tickets as he takes on the world.
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2: Well, nice and fine this afternoon. Southwesterlies dying out tonight. Overnight, we drop down to 6 tomorrow, pretty much the same as today. Could be some fog in the morning, so be aware of that. High of 17 tomorrow, at the moment 15 degrees.
3: The Breeze.
2: Oh, pretty good Auckland day. We've got some Ricky Martin, some Paul Young on the way, and also, oh, if you haven't heard it yet, Sam Fender and Olivia Dean, Rain Me In, all coming up. It's The Breeze Drive.

0: It's REO Speedwagon and Can't Fight This Feeling. It is Auckland's Breeze 93.4 with Mike, and that is for the team at BP by the Waterview Tunnels that were listening to the Breeze this morning when I called in there. It's always a nice feeling. And all the other businesses listening as well, really appreciate it. Well, I'm not perfect. I'm not an angel. I have a confession to make. I know some of you will be highly disappointed, but it's to do with money in, money out. I've made a fatal error. And in this economic environment, it's probably not the best error to admit to, because it says a lot about me as well. And I do apologise. But I got a speed camera fine the other day for doing 58 in a 50 zone. So that cost me $30. And that could have been petrol I could have put in the car. But anyway, it happens. I'm not perfect. I do apologise for speeding. I'm paying the fine. But you might have those unexpected bills as well, like me. How would you like $200? Well, we've got that again today with Pay Your Bills. It is easy money. Just go to thebreeze.rover.nz and register. And if you're at work or you're in the car and you don't have access to do that, do it later tonight, because we'll do another draw tomorrow. But that $200 will be given away this afternoon. Thebreeze.rover.nz as we pay your bills. Icehouse, Ed Sheeran and Madonna on the way. Al Brown joining us at 4:30. It is The Breeze.
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5: Clear overnight for Auckland, a low of 7 on the northern, fairly clear heading north from town to Constellation Drive, 22 minutes to Silverdale, 35. On the northwestern to Massey, 18 minutes. On the southern to Monaco from town, 30 minutes to Drury, 52. Just heavy northbound Sylvia Park to Green Lane, and it's slowing heading south from Green Lane to Princes Street.
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0: It is Phil Collins. I Wish It Would Rain Down. The drummer turned singer turned superstar. Love that song. Love Phil Collins. It is The Breeze Drive Home with Mike. 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While Ryman are putting on celebrity chef demonstrations across New Zealand, teaching you how to incorporate delicious food, flavour and inspiration into village life. Good opportunity too to check out the Ryman Village. So if you would like to know more details, go ryman.co.nz and find one near you. Tim Reid and Jax Hamilton are leading the charge at various Ryman's around the country, which is going to be awesome. In fact, we have up for grabs an air fryer and a grocery voucher. If you would like to go in the draw, just text CHEF to 934, and at Ryman you can experience community flavour and inspiration. These are free classes. That is good. Apparently they're going to teach us how to do a scone in an air fryer, which is quite good. The air fryer at the house, at our house, gets used a bit, actually. Okay, little mini oven. It's been a great addition in the appliance family. What is the one that gets the least? So you can text me, actually, just out of curiosity, the appliance that gets used the least in your house. For us, it's the juicer. No one ever uses it. I think it's too cumbersome to clean, and it takes a lot of apples and other things to get the juice out. So it hardly ever gets used. But for you, what is it? 934, text away. And don't forget those free demonstrations around New Zealand at a Ryman Village, ryman.co.nz. New sport and weather is coming up. Some Tony Basil, some U2 and Shaboozy, and Al Brown joining us at 4:30. It's The Breeze.
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3: Clear overnight for Auckland, a low of 7 degrees. On the northern, it's slow northbound from Northcote Road to Sunset Road. Town to Silverdale, 42 minutes. The northwestern to Massey, 22 minutes. On the southern to Manukau, 34 minutes. Drury, an hour. It's heavy northbound from Mount Wellington to Green Lane and heading south from Green Lane to Princes Street. Southwestern is slow from Cavendish Drive through to the southern.
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17: Good afternoon, I'm Bridget Hasty with the latest at 4. The tragic loss of three lives has sent shockwaves through Rotorua. Two young children were found dead at a Glen Home address overnight and a woman passed away at the scene. Mayor Tanya Tapsell says it's a tight-knit area.
18: This is a neighbourhood that has had families living there for generations. You know, it's well known to be a lovely central neighbourhood. There's a lot of elderly people that are living there.
17: The international visitor levy is up for a reset if National gets back into office. The party would direct $100 million of funding to DOC each year and $50 million to a tourism priorities fund. Spokesperson Louise Upston says the rest will be distributed to councils based on guest nights.
19: The way it is at the moment, the growth in IVL funding goes to baselines, so this will completely reverse it.
17: An independent review into mental health and addiction telehealth services is prompting change. The report found too many people who attempt to make contact are not getting through. There is a recall for Woolworths-branded cereal over concerns it could be contaminated with blue plastic. It affects multi-grain 500-gram packs with a best-before date of April 30th next year. To sport a major boost for the Warriors ahead of the sold-out playoffs clash with the Dolphins on Saturday evening, the matchday squad is due out in a couple of hours. Prop Jackson Ford is set to return from injury. Rugby league with Machinery House in a league of their own. And Rassi Erasmus has denied talk that Sunday's fourth test in Baltimore is a glorified exhibition match. The Springboks coach says they're taking the clash seriously and are just hitting form.
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0: Well, nice and fine this afternoon. Southwesterlies dying out tonight. Overnight, we drop down to 6 tomorrow, pretty much the same as today. Could be some fog in the morning, so be aware of that. High of 17 tomorrow, at the moment 15 degrees.
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0: 30 minutes of non-stop music on the way. The Cranberries, U2, some Shaboozy, and also Cool in the Gang. And legend that is Al Brown in to help us with the great Kiwi sandwich search with Freya's.

0: It's the Cranberries and Ode to My Family. It is The Breeze with Mike. We love our food here at The Breeze, so it was a no-brainer to jump on board the Freya's Great Kiwi Sandwich Search with Al Brown, the absolute legend, because up for grabs, you get $5,000, a year's supply of Freya's bread, and your sandwich on the menu at your place, Al Brown. Al Brown's Fed Deli. Great to have you in here. Why the search?
1: Well, Freya's went out and did a survey and about our sort of sandwich making and sandwich eating ways through New Zealand, and turns out we're in a bit of a rut.
0: Yeah, we certainly are. Ham and cheese voted the sandwich that best represents a classic Kiwi favourite. Other ones, and they were very uninspiring but practical, a plain old Marmite sandwich, a Marmite and cheese, and a luncheon sandwich. So I can see why we're on the search for a bit more creativity. What exactly, Al, are you looking for?
1: Oh, look, well, the main thing is, you know, we just need to, you know, start thinking about changing it up a bit. But, you know, the bread's a great place to start. And you know, we've come a long way from just a loaf of fresh white sliced. And, you know, the likes of Freya's and other brands, you know, there's no excuse not to have pretty good bread to start with. And mm-hmm. I think, you know, if you want a good sandwich, you start with great ingredients. So some great Freya's to start with.
0: Yep.
1: And then start, you know, I start thinking about the filling, and you don't throw the kitchen sink at it, but what bread does is it kind of numbs the flavors in the middle. So you want to be thinking about adding, you know, plenty of seasoning, chutneys, relishes, mustards, that sort of thing. You know, like it's a ham and cheese, your classic ham and cheese, yep, people like it. It's, you know, smoky ham, dairy cheese. Texturally, it's okay, but as soon as you add something else like a lick of mustard, it elevates the sandwich.
0: Okay.
1: And then if you add, you know, just a lovely crunchy piece of iceberg lettuce, suddenly you're adding some texture and some freshness. So,
0: yes.
1: So it's kind of like building these layers of texture, of sweet and salty. And look, there's no rules,
0: okay,
1: at all.
0: That's what I was just about to ask. Is there any rules? But no.
1: No, there's no, you know, there's no rules. But, you know, the thing is, you know, if you're making a ham and cheese sandwich, you've still got to get out the bread, the butter, the ham and the cheese. Why not grab the mustard and you know, a chutney or a relish as well? Because you can make that eatability of that sandwich just so much more with a couple more things.
0: Well, your sandwich that you like could be New Zealand's best and win the Freya's Great Kiwi Sandwich Search Competition. If you need help to pay for the ingredients while you construct or experiment, I'll tell you what we can do. If you text sandwich to 934, I'll send you the link for the entry form for Freya's, but you'll also be in the draw to win one of five $100 grocery vouchers, and we'll give one away soon. More from Al Brown on the way. Whitesnake, Rick Astley, and Hall & Oates. It is The Breeze.
2: 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The Breeze Accurate Traffic.
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4: Clear overnight for Auckland, a low of 7 on the northern to Silverdale from town, 44 minutes. Just heavy northbound from Oniwa Road to Northcote. Northwestern to Massey, 24 minutes. Rosebank to Te Atatū, a bit heavy. On the southern to Manukau, 37 minutes to Drury, an hour. It's heavy southbound from East Tamaki Road to Manukau and heading north from Mount Wellington to Green Lane. Southwestern slow from Cavendish Drive to the southern.
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0: As poison, every rose has its thorn. That is Auckland's Breeze 93.4 with Mike. The City Rail Link officially opening this Sunday, which will make it easy to visit Al Brown's Fed Deli underneath the Sky Tower, won't it, Al? Which is great. Al Brown in studio with us now. The great Kiwi Sandwich Search with Freya's is on. We just had a question actually come in, Al, on 934. Somebody wants to know what lettuce is best in a sandwich.
1: I'm like a classic iceberg guy. You know, you could use cos, or I think it's called romaine as well.
0: Yep.
1: Anything that's crunchy, because what you're wanting is that beautiful, fresh, flavoured bread, and then you want the textural contrast of it in the middle. And then, you know, like if you took that ham and cheese, you put mustard in, you put lettuce in, and then you put a couple of slices of pickle or some red onion, you know, suddenly you're elevating something to, you know, in a sandwich, gee whiz, they're such a beautiful thing to eat, and they're part of our, you know, our DNA.
0: Oh, yes, and I love a good old sandwich with bread, you know. I guess the napkin you can eat. Okay, so you're looking for any type of construction, secret recipes, those sorts of things?
1: I mean, there's two words that should never be in the same sentence, Mike, and that's secret and recipe. And so we want to get rid of that carry-on. We want people to share. That's what it's about. And, you know, if you've got a recipe that's been handed down from in your family, from generations, we want to hear about that. If there's something that's local or a local ingredient from the region that you're in, that would be a cool idea. And yeah, submit these and let's start talking about making, you know, taking our sandwich game to a new level.
0: It is a great prize up for grabs. Thank you so much, Al Brown. The great Kiwi Sandwich Search with Freya's is on. Text sandwich and your name to 934. I'll send you the link with the entry form, and you'll also be in the draw to win a $100 grocery voucher right now. We'll do the draw soon. News, sport and weather is coming up. It is Auckland's Breeze.
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6: Clear overnight for Auckland, a low of 7 on the northwest, and it's snow from Waterview to Te Atatū. Titirangi Road is closed between Park Road and Arangiwai Road. There's been a crash there this afternoon, likely to be closed for a couple of hours. On the southern, it's heavy northbound Mount Wellington to Green Lane, and the southwestern is slow from Cavendish Drive to the southern and heading north through Mangere Bridge.
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22: Good evening, I'm Bridget Hastie with the latest at 5. A man has appeared in court after a triple homicide in Rotorua. He's been charged with assaulting a person in a family relationship. Two young children were found dead at a Glen Home property last night and a woman succumbed to life-threatening injuries despite medical attention. Mayor Tanya Tapsell says it's a deeply distressing time.
23: I know a lot of people like us will have their thoughts with the victims and of course their loved ones and all those who have been impacted. It's truly devastating.
22: And a body found in a Rotorua lake last week is confirmed to be that of a man wanted over the murder of his mother. Police had been looking for Jeremy Palmer Robertson since Karen Gilbert Palmer's death in Paihiatua in October. Auckland drivers are the latest to be warned about scam QR codes on parking meters. Auckland Transport's Rick Bidgood says a handful of stickers have been placed around the city centre.
24: It's clearly been plastered over the top of what would be standard credit card transactions or debit card transactions, so it looks odd to start with.
22: A small improvised explosive device has been safely removed from a children's playground in Christchurch. Police and the Defence Force responded to the discovery at Larch Reserve in Casebrook today. To sport, the All Blacks are shaking off fatigue and dealing with the US heat in the build-up to the fourth and final clash with the Springboks in Baltimore on Sunday morning. The squad will do morning training this week to beat the heat. Rugby with All Blacks Travel and Hospitality.com. And Warriors coach Andrew Webster will have his three top props available for the playoffs clash with the Dolphins in front of a sold-out crowd on Saturday. Jackson Ford is returning from injury.
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26: Breeze weather with Harvey Norman. 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
27: Harvey Norman.
0: A nice fine evening as those southwesterlies die out. Overnight we drop down to 6. Now tomorrow morning could see some fog, so just keep that in mind if you are flying. In the afternoon, maybe the chance of a shower. Otherwise fine with some light winds. 17 the high for Wednesday. At the moment it's 14.
27: The Breeze. Mixtape.
0: Yes, just gone 5 o'clock. We'll keep an eye on the traffic. This morning with that accident on the Northern Motorway, it did take some time for people to get to work. So hopefully it is a smooth ride on your way home. We'll keep you updated. We'll give you plenty of great music as well. In fact, let's get into it with our Breeze 80s mixtape. Three great songs from the 80s. And first up, the Eurythmics and Sweet Dreams. And it's for the team getting ready to open New Zealand's largest Kmart store this Thursday, 8 a.m. at Westgate. It is The Breeze.

0: It's the Breeze 80s mixtape with the Fine Young Cannibals and Good Thing. That is from the Roar and the Cooked album back in 89, and I'm very familiar with that album. It was one of Dad's favourites, and he only had about 3 to 4 CDs on rotate because they were expensive back in the day. You paid a lot of money for a CD. Love that song. I love She Drives Me Crazy as well. And Roland Gift still touring, actually. At the moment, doing a show called Roland Gift Presents Fine Young Cannibals 40 Years of Songs. Yes, 40 years of songs. We're going to continue to celebrate the 80s in just a minute, but first, Wayne, congratulations. Thanks to Freyers, you have just won $100 towards your groceries, so you can help construct the greatest sandwich ever for the Freyers Great Sandwich Competition.
1: 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You just made my day.
0: Ah, you've made my day for listening. Good on your way. More chances tomorrow to win that. We do the draw for Pay Your Bills. And, of course, some great music coming up. Meatloaf, Taylor Swift and the Backstreet Boys. Always love a song when there's a bit of sax in it. This is Glenn Frey, and You Belong to the City. Wrapping up the Breeze 80s mixtape on the drive home.

0: It's Kim Carnes, Betty Davis Eyes, Auckland's Breeze 93.4 with Mike. In this crazy world, sometimes a little bit of hope and kindness is what we need. And we have experienced that over the last few days here at the Breeze, and that is down to you. Yes, you listening. Because last week, Robert and Jeanette introduced us to young Izzy. She's a 13-year-old from West Auckland in stage 4 cancer. Her family, beautiful family as well, they were starting a Give a Little page because they were thinking $17,000 would get them to Dreamworld to create some precious memories for the entire family. Well, thanks to your kind donations, that $17,000 target was surpassed by Friday evening. And as of today, stands at $23,000. Thank you so much to everybody that helped out. The family really appreciate it. In fact, Robert and Jeanette popped out to the family yesterday to give them a little update and a little surprise.
1: Breeze sisters have raised thousands of dollars. What would you like to say to them from your family?
2: We honestly just the biggest thank you, because like we wouldn't be able to give Isabel this opportunity if we didn't have this help. Honestly, just the biggest thank yous to everyone, for you, your listeners, everyone. We don't have words for it.
1: There is though one listener that we haven't told you about.
3: His name is Graham, and he got directly in touch with us, and he wants you to know that regardless of where the Give a Little gets to and how much past your goal it might get to, he wants to give you guys another $10,000.
2: Did you hear that?
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4: That's pretty cool. That's cool.
2: Oh my god.
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2: What the heck?
4: Oh my god, is he all for you, man?
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2: You can do whatever you want now. 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Thank you so much.
3: 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He just wants to give you the money.
2: Oh my god.
3: Yeah.
2: That really does show that there is a lot of kindness out there.
0: Yes, thank you, Graham, to everybody else. They are such a beautiful young family dealing with a very awful situation, and I know a lot of people deal with that, but honestly, that is a lovely moment. So thank you, Breeze. 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Fleetwood Mac, Matchbox 20 and Jennifer Rush up next. 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
9: Clear overnight for Auckland, a low of 7. On the northern, it's slow from Oniwa Road to Northcote Road. The northwestern from town to Rosebank, very busy. Titirangi Road closed between Park Road and Rangirai Road after a crash this afternoon. On the southern, it's slow southbound Newmarket to Highbrook Drive and north from Mount Wellington to Green Lane. Southwestern slow Puhinui Road to the southern and north through Mangere Bridge.
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30: 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The 90s. The best of now. The songs we all love play on the Breeze.

0: 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All I need is a miracle. 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It's going to be back at the Auckland Botanical Gardens, weaving through the gardens and also through Totara Park on September the 26th. 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But if you head to the Breeze Auckland Facebook page, you can enter to win a free entry. Speaking of winning, Kyra, the cost of living, are you noticing that at the moment?
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5: Clear overnight for Auckland, a low of 7. On the northern, it's slow from the Harbour Bridge to Northcote Road. The northwestern heavy from St Luke's to Rosebank. Titirangi Road has reopened after that earlier crash. On the southern, it's slow in both directions between Newmarket and Sylvia Park. Heavy on the southwestern from Puhunui Road to the southern and heading north through Mangere Bridge.
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16: Good evening, I'm Bridget Hasty with the latest at 6. One person has died and two are critically injured after a crash near Helensville in northwest Auckland. Police say a vehicle earlier seen speeding later collided with another at the intersection of South Head and Evans Roads just after midday. A man has been charged with assaulting a person in a family relationship after a triple homicide in Rotorua. Two young children were found dead at a Glen Home property last night and a woman died soon after. Mayor Tanya Tapsell asks people to let the investigation run its course.
17: Our community does want answers and I know that they are seeking those as soon as possible, so there will continue to be a heavy police presence around the scene.
16: Auckland drivers are asked to be streetwise with a new parking scam in the city. QR codes have been plastered on a handful of parking meters. Auckland Transport's Rick Bidgood says they're not a known part of the payment system.
18: Be very wary today with regards to things that look slightly out of place or odd, or something that's brand new that you haven't seen before.
16: Mushroom killer Erin Patterson has been granted taxpayer-funded Ozempic while behind bars in Australia. Officials have told the Herald Sun the medication is being provided to ward off health conditions that can come with rapid weight gain due to her extreme confinement. To sport, and next to no time today, tickets to the Warriors-Dolphins playoff on Saturday were all sold. The speed of the sellout will be of interest to the NRL, who have been considering Eden Park as the venue for the Warriors' next game. Rugby league with Machinery House and a league of their own. And New Zealand's Erin Routliff is scheduled to play her US Tennis Open doubles quarterfinal tomorrow morning. She was part of the winning combination last year.
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15: Breeze weather with Harvey Norman. 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Harvey Norman.
0: Oh, well, quite the sunset tonight. The southwesterlies are dying out as well. Overnight we drop down to 6. Tomorrow could see some fog in the morning. The chance of a shower in the afternoon as well. Otherwise fine with a high of 17 degrees. At the moment, sitting on 12.
15: The Breeze.
0: 30 minutes of non-stop music on the way. We do the Walk of Life with Dire Straits. Prince, the most beautiful girl in the world on the way. Bit of Chicago and John Farnham.

0: It is Take That and Back for Good. It is Auckland Spree's 93.4 with Mike. A couple of weekends back, I went to a prize giving of my friend's kids' football. And it was at Shepherd's Park in Beechhaven. I loved it. It was just a lot of energy. But then you look around and you realise it's a big effort, isn't it, for parents? You know, the cost, I guess, the shipping the kids to practice, the shipping them to the games. Mills Muliaina, former All Black, was roped into coaching his 7-year-old rugby team. And he runs a mortgage company, right? And his wife obviously has meetings scheduled for him. And she just said, oh, you've got to come to this meeting. Unbeknown to him, she had just signed him up for this. They said, oh, well, we better have a meeting about it. So she takes Mills into the meeting. And before he knows it, he's a coach for the 7-year-olds rugby. But he absolutely loved it. And he had a message for all the volunteers this year.
1: 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So to every junior sport volunteer, thank you. And to my wife, thank you so much for signing me up.
0: I love it. Good on you, Mills. And well done everybody that's been doing the winter sports round. Holiday Makers, Brian Adams and Genesis next. It's Auckland Spree's.
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4: Clear overnight for Auckland, a low of 7 on the northern from Tarn to Silverdale, taking 34 minutes. It's a bit slow from the Harbour Bridge to Northcote Road. On the northwestern to Massey, 23 minutes. Heavy from Waterview to Rosebank. On the southern Tarn to Manukau, 23 minutes. Drury, 33. Just heavy northbound from Sylvia Park to Green Lane. Southwestern slow Cavendish Drive to the southern and north through Mangere Bridge.
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0: 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Jolene James is up next. 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
5: Clear overnight for Auckland, a low of 7 on the northern town to Constellation Drive, taking 17 minutes to Silverdale 30. On the northwestern to Massey, just 16 minutes. It's a little slow, Rosebank to Te Atatū. On the southern to Manukau, 21 minutes to Drury 30. It's heavy northbound from Ellerslie Panmure to Green Lane. The southwestern slow northbound through Mangere Bridge.
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19: Good evening to you with the latest at 7. I'm Jeff Bryan. Emergency services are at the scene of a microlight crash in Canterbury's Waimakariri. Police say they received a report of the aircraft in distress at around 20 past 5 and will release more detail when it's available. The thoughts of Rotorua's mayor are with the loved ones of two young children found dead in Rotorua. A woman also succumbed to her injuries at the Glenholm property. A man has since appeared in court, charged with assaulting a person in a family relationship. Tania Tapsell says the community is heartbroken.
20: I want to acknowledge our emergency services and the frontline staff who have had to respond to this horrific tragedy. We will come together as a community of Rotorua.
19: National has laid the bed tax to rest. The party would instead change the way the international visitor levy is distributed if re-elected. Leader Christopher Luxon says a bed tax would take longer to implement while penalising Kiwis who count for two-thirds of guest nights. And three key initiatives are being implemented following an independent review into mental health and addiction telehealth services. To sport, Warriors prop Jackson Ford back from injury and on the interchange bench this weekend for the NRL playoff clash with the Dolphins. The matchday squad also sees centre Leka Halasima, second rower Kurt Capewell and hooker Wade Egan back on deck. Rugby league with Machinery House in a league of their own. And changes coming for the ABs in the final test against the Box on Sunday morning. Among them, Dave Rennie has to appoint a new skipper. Fine for Auckland with the sou'wester, down to 7 overnight. There'll be some fog about overnight and in the morning, heading into a partly cloudy day tomorrow with a light northerly and a high of 18.
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5: It's the Wine Town with Jolene. Tuesday night, nobody's going to break your stride. Matthew Wilder's coming up soon. Billy Joel, Alex Warren, Bob Marley and the Wailers on The Breeze.

0: It's Glenn Fry, Auckland's Breeze on 93.4. It's the Wind Down with Jolene, Robert, Jeanette at the moment. Oh, thanks to your help. Have been chatting with the family of Izzy. She's got stage 4 cancer, never been out of New Zealand, just a bright, bubbly, beautiful person. And she had this wish to go to Dreamworld on the Gold Coast and make some memories with her family. Well, thanks to your donations, we've got the Give a Little page up to over $23,000. And we've got this amazing video that you can watch when Robert and Jeanette went to tell Izzy's sister and her dad the good news.
1: Oh my God.
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1: That really does show that there is a lot of kindness out there.
0: Oh, it absolutely does. And if you want to see the full video, it is so worth it. Like, get the tissues ready. Text WATCH to 934 to see that moment when they find out how much money is actually being raised and that that trip is going to be a reality. Amazing. Marvin Gaye's coming up, Cyndi Lauper and Dermot Kennedy on Auckland's Breeze.
3: 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It came a close second in 2025, but we're hoping this year is our year. 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

0: It's The Breeze Wind Down with Jolene and voting's open for Bird of the Year. We are backing the Kia here at The Breeze, named by Māori for the sound of its call. It's endemic to the Southern Alps in New Zealand. And you may not realise that Kia are actually listed as nationally endangered. There's less than 7,000 of them. So let's get voting for the Kia. Let's see if the Kia can be Bird of the Year this year. Just text Bird to 934. We'll send you the link to vote, or go to thebreeze.rover.nz. It was second last year. We want it to win this year. Let's check the latest news in a couple of minutes. John Farnham's on the way. Earth, Wind and Fire. Have a little bit of a boogie with them. And Pink on The Breeze.
1: 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It's the widest variety of music. And it plays on The Breeze. The Breeze Wind Down with Russells, New Zealand's curtain and blind specialists.
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13: Good evening to you with the latest at 8. I'm Jeff Ryan. Emergency services are at the scene examining the wreckage of a microlight crash in Canterbury's Waimakariri. It's about 30 k's northwest of Christchurch. Police say they received a report of the aircraft in distress at around 5:20. And in Nelson, part of Imano Street has been cordoned off as police attend an incident. Officers say some are armed as a precaution. They will release more information when appropriate. And a man's appeared in court after a triple homicide in Rotorua. He's been charged with assaulting a person in a family relationship. Two young children were found dead at a Glenholm property last night, and a woman succumbed to life-threatening injuries. In sport, the Warriors welcome back prop Jackson Ford this weekend for the home playoff clash against the Dolphins. He's on the interchange this weekend. Rugby league with Machinery House in a league of their own. And New Zealand's Erin Routliffe is scheduled to play her US Tennis Open quarterfinal in the women's doubles tomorrow morning. She was part of the title-winning combination at Flushing Meadows last year. Fine for Auckland with the southwester, down to 7 overnight. There'll be some fog about overnight and in the morning, heading into a partly cloudy day tomorrow with a light northerly and a high of 18.
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0: It's the Wine Town with Jolene on a Tuesday night. We're going to have a bit of a boogie soon with Earth, Wind & Fire, John Farnham with a massive song from the 80s, Pink and Europe on The Breeze.

0: Hootie and Blowfish, Auckland's Breeze on 93.4. It's the Wind Down with Jolene. You know there's a lot of winter sales on around at the moment. It can be a bit tempting if you've got a bit of spare cash. A couple of things have also come on the market that I thought if you had a lot of spare cash, you might be able to buy. One of them is Botany Town Centre. Yep, the whole mall is up for sale. About 200 stores in there, of course. There's New World, there's Farmers, there's the Hoyts, and all up, it's about 17.3 hectares, so it won't be cheap, but you know, it'd earn you a fair bit of money, wouldn't it, if you could afford it. The other thing you might like to think about buying is Liam Lawson's F1 helmet that he wore when he started in the F1 last year. Turners are selling that at the moment. It's up over $20,000, so, you know, a little bit cheaper than the mall, but possibilities are endless, really, aren't they? Coming up, we've got more music for your Tuesday night. Chicago's on the way, Wham and Aaron Neville on Auckland's Breeze.
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0: It's the Breeze Wind Down with Jolene. Love to make a difference to your life at the moment. I know money can cause lots of stress. Can we take a little bit of the weight off your shoulders? Hopefully we can. Pay your bills. It's All Go this week. Every weekday we're drawing out somebody to win a $200 towards your next expenses. You know, whether that's power or groceries or, you know, you had to get a plumber to come and fix a pipe, whatever. There's lots of bills coming out of our ears. Just let us know that you would like to win, to get yourself in the draw. Just go to thebreeze.rover.nz or text bills to 934 and you're in. Then be listening to Mike Peru again tomorrow afternoon after 3 to find out if you're our next winner. Latest news coming shortly. We'll check weather as well. Seal on the way, Queen and Ella Langley on The Breeze.
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10: Good evening to you with the latest at 9. I'm Jeff Bryan, a Microlite pilot. The sole occupant has died at the scene of a crash in Canterbury's Waimakariri. It's about 30 k's northwest of Christchurch. Emergency services were called around 5:20. Recovery and examination work will continue tomorrow. In Nelson, two people have been arrested and cordons lifted in Imano Street after a standoff with police. Armed police were at the scene as a precaution. Police say there was no threat to public safety. A man's been charged with assaulting a person in a family relationship after a triple homicide in Rotorua. Two young children were found dead at a Glenholm property last night. A woman died soon after. In sport, Warriors prop Jackson Ford back from injury and on the interchange bench this weekend for the playoff clash with the Dolphins. Centre Leka Halasima, second rower Kurt Capewell and hooker Wade Egan all back in the starting 13. Rugby League with Machinery House in a league of their own. And Champions League football football is back. The opening match is tomorrow morning. Two English clubs in action. Manchester City is in Portugal taking on Porto, while Aston Villa is in Belgium playing Club Brugge. Fine for Auckland with the southwester, down to 7 overnight. There'll be some fog about overnight and in the morning, heading into a partly cloudy day tomorrow with a light northerly and a high of 18.
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0: It's the Wine Town with Jolene. Hope you're having a good night. See you on the way, Queen, Ella Langley, and Billy Joel on The Breeze.

0: It's Paul Young on Auckland's Breeze on 93.4. It's the Wine Town with Jolene. Looking forward to the home show kicking off Thursday at the Auckland Showgrounds through to Sunday. We've got your chance to win tickets thanks to Caboodle Kitchen. Just text HOME to 934. You're in the draw to win a double pass and a $100 Bunnings Warehouse voucher thanks to Caboodle Kitchen. If you're renovating your kitchen, create a warm natural timber look. The latest timber colours are available from Caboodle Kitchen. On the way, we've got more music. Whitney Houston's coming, John Bon Jovi and Ed Sheeran on Auckland's Breeze.
1: 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It came a close second in 2025, but we're hoping this year is our year. 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The Breeze.
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0: It's the Breeze Wind Down with Jolene. Ryman at the moment are putting on celebrity chef demonstrations across the country, incorporating delicious food, flavour and inspiration into village life. 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Also, we've got your chance to go and to win an air fryer and a grocery voucher. To get in the draw for that, just text CHEF to 934. Experience community, flavour and inspiration at a Ryman village. Let's check news in a couple of minutes. Weather as well. Tina Turner's on the way. The Thompson Twins and Coldplay on the Breeze.
1: 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And it plays on the Breeze. 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
9: Good evening to you. With the latest at 10, I'm Jeff Bryan. A Microlite pilot, the sole occupant, has died at the scene of a crash in Canterbury's Waimakariri. It's about 30 k's northwest of Christchurch. Police say they received a report of the aircraft in distress at around 5:20. Recovery and examination work will continue tomorrow. And in Nelson, two people have been arrested and cordons lifted in Imano Street after a standoff with police. Armed police were at the scene as a precaution. A man's been charged with assaulting a person in a family relationship after the triple homicide in Rotorua. Two young children were found dead at a Glenholm property last night, and a woman died soon after. In sport, Warriors prop Jackson Ford is back this weekend for the home playoff clash against the Dolphins. He's missed 10 matches with injury. He's on the interchange this weekend. Back in the starting 13, centre Leka Halasima, second rower Kurt Capewell and hooker Wade Egan. Rugby league with Machinery House in a league of their own. And New Zealand's Erin Routliffe scheduled to play her US Tennis Open doubles quarterfinal tomorrow morning. Overnight, the first day of the singles quarterfinals begins. Fine for Auckland with the southwester, down to 7 overnight. There'll be some fog about overnight and in the morning. heading into a partly cloudy day tomorrow with a light northerly and a high of 18.
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0: It's Tuesday night with Jolene. Hope you're having a good one. The Thompson Twins are coming up with one of my faves from the 80s, Tina Turner, Coldplay and Madonna. Oh, lots of 80s on The Breeze.

0: It's the new Radicals on Auckland's Breeze on 93.4. It's the Wine Town with Jolene. Do you like a bit of tennis? We're lucky to have the Davis Cup coming up, the World Cup of Tennis. Our New Zealand team taking on Japan. 2 days of exciting tennis at the Trusts Arena. Not this weekend, the following one, 19th and 20th. Do you want to win free tickets? We've got your chance to get your hands on four. Just text tennis to 934 or go to the Breeze Auckland Facebook page. You can get in to win there. And all the details on the tennis at thebreeze.rover.nz. Young New Zealand team of Ajit Rai, Finn Reynolds, James Watt, Isaac Beecroft and Anton Shep. They're hungry for another win on home soil after scoring an incredible win against Bosnia and Herzegovina in February in Whangarei. Bring it on. On the way, we've got USA for Africa, Phil Collins and Crowded House on Auckland's Breeze.
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0: It's The Breeze, Wind Down with Russell's Curtains and Blinds. 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We've got all the info there, including the T's and C's, and you can see exactly what's on offer. If you are the person who has nominated the winning business, you're going to get yourself $500 cash as well. More music coming up. We've got Elton John, Laura Branigan and Shaboozy on The Breeze.
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0: It's Irene Cara on Auckland's Breeze on 93.4. It's The Wind Down with Jolene. You're looking for something to watch at the moment. I know as the weather improves, you like to think maybe won't spend as much time looking at a screen, but if you've got bugs, it can be exactly the only thing that you feel like doing. Some of the top shows at the moment streaming on Netflix, The Gentlemen, there's a new series out and a lot of people loving that. Number one movie on the Netflix at the moment is The Whisper Man, which is directed by Kiwi guy James Ashcroft. It's got Robert De Niro in it. That's pretty impressive. I'm halfway through watching that. I just watched Miss Austin, which just came on Netflix. Second time I've watched it. Love it. It's very sad, but it's about Jane Austen's older sister, Cassandra. And yeah, it's definitely worth a watch if you like your Jane Austen stuff. On Disney, Welcome to the Family, Disney Plus, the number one series there, and Reacher is the top one on Prime at the moment. Coming up, we've got Celine Dion, Dave Dobbin, Lady Gaga and Bruno Mars on Auckland's Breeze.
1: 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Today, fewer than 7,000 remain, and it's in serious trouble. It came a close second in 2025, but we're hoping this year is our year. Text BIRD to 934 for the link to vote, and help us support the cheeky, playful, smart, and curious Kia. The Breeze.
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1: 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The 80s, the 90s. 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The songs we all love play on The Breeze.

0: It's the Breeze Wind Down with Jolene. Another chance tomorrow for you to win $200 cash towards your next lot of bills. We're talking about paying your bills. A winner every day this week, and it could be you. So you've just got to get yourself in the draw, don't you? Go to thebreeze.rover.nz or text bills to 934 and we will send you the link. Get yourself in, then be listening to Mike Piru after three again in the afternoon to find out if you have won. Coming up, we've got Annie Lennox, Toto and Ed Sheeran, Bob Seger and the Silver Bullet Band 2 on The Breeze.
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1: 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We were both too tired to sleep, so we took turns of staring

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1: 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Oh, you've made my day. 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
1: Okay.
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1: Morning, I'm Grace Cocker with the latest at 5. The deaths of two young children and a woman in Rotorua has sent shockwaves through Glenholm. They're being treated as homicides. A man has been charged with assault on a person in a family relationship. Acting District Commander Logan Marsh.
2: Please be assured that our staff are doing everything we can, working tirelessly to understand what's occurred and to get some answers for the family.
1: A serious incident has closed part of State Highway 3 in King Country. Police say emergency crews were called to a collision in Tikawiti just before 8, which blocked Carroll Street last night. The serious crash unit has been carrying out a scene examination. Fed up nurses at Gisborne Hospital will walk off the job today. The ED staff are going on strike for an hour this afternoon. Union delegate Clara Dolman-Tuhall says Health NZ needs to find a solution.
3: We care deeply about our patients and we're concerned that the current level of staffing is making it increasingly difficult to provide that safe care that our community deserves.
1: Fingers across for another record-breaking fledging season for the Royal Albatross. 38 birds left their nest from the colony in Otago last year. Doc's Sharon Brony says the more the better.
4: It's very good to see the population growing. Hopefully one day it'll be a much more sustainable population.
1: In sport, Rugby League with Machinery House in a league of their own, Jackson Ford is back for the Warriors in week one of the NRL finals. The prop returns from 12 weeks out with a chest muscle injury via the interchange for Saturday's clash with the Dolphins at Mount Smart. And the US Open quarterfinals are underway. Women's tennis number one, Aryna Sabalenka, has won the first set 7-6 against Wimbledon champion Linda Noskova. Scattered cloud right across Auckland today. There could be some low cloud or fog this morning in some parts as well. Staying cloudy tonight with showers by the morning. High of 17, low of 8 degrees.

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1: Morning, I'm Grace Cocker with the latest at 5.30. The UK is banning the import of goods from illegal Israeli settlements in the occupied West Bank. In response, Israel is closing the British consulate in Jerusalem and banning 11 UK MPs from entering the country. Britain's foreign secretary claims that settler terrorists are carrying out ethnic cleansing and accuses Israel of turning a blind eye. 11 other nations also plan to sanction settlements. The recovery of a helicopter will take place today after a fatal crash in Canterbury. It came down near a Makariri Aerodrome yesterday evening, killing the pilot. The death of a diver is being described as an avoidable tragedy. A coroner has made a raft of recommendations into the 2023 drowning of Shengwai Sao off Mana Island. Rob Hewitt of Water Safety NZ says, sadly, the statistics are clear.
2: It's predominantly our male getting into trouble. We are seeing in the last 2 years more Asian Chinese community members.
1: National's plan to rework the international visitors levy is being welcomed by some tourist hotspots. Queenstown Mayor John Glover says they'd get a $17 million chunk in the first year.
3: Returning a significant amount of money to DOC and a significant amount of money to the communities, which was always the intention of that.
1: To sport, Shannon Frizzell is ready to make his New Zealand rugby return. The former All Blacks blindside flanker's over a hamstring injury and is set to feature for Tasman against Otago in the NPC on Friday night. Rugby with All Blacks Travel and Hospitality.com. Pleasing signs for the Breakers in the Australian National Basketball League pre-season, coming back to beat the Phoenix 103-100 in southeast Melbourne. Scattered cloud right across Auckland today. There could be some low cloud or fog this morning in some parts as well. Staying cloudy tonight with showers by the morning. High of 17, low of 8 degrees.

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1: The Breeze Accurate Traffic.
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3: Fine spells today, plenty of cloud as well. Light winds, got a high of 17 degrees. Coming into the city, a calm start to Wednesday morning. Southern motorway flowing well, just starting to build here and there, but a 20-minute drive in from Monaco is fine for the moment. Looking clear on the southwest in both directions, no issues to the airport. Northwestern, 17 minutes, Massey to town, clear the whole way too. And Northern, just 16 minutes, Constellation Drive to the city.
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1: Breeze News with Ebbett Pukekohe. Thinking BYD? Think Ebbett Pukekohe.
22: Atamari, Auckland. I'm Grace Cochran with the latest at 6. Britain's taking a tough stance against Israel's actions in Palestine. It has imposed sanctions on Israeli settlements in the West Bank. Foreign Secretary Ed Miliband says the situation is a moral emergency.
23: The Netanyahu government is doing in Gaza is a stain on the conscience of the world. And there is increasing evidence war crimes appear to have been committed. And we're witnessing unprecedented settler terrorism in the West Bank.
22: The Professional Firefighters Union is working to address safety concerns with the City Rail Link. Spokesperson Martin Campbell says they raised issues around emergency procedures several months ago.
24: Fire and Emergency has taken our concerns seriously, and what we had to do was a very intensive three-month period where we had firefighters working to make sure all our concerns were addressed.
22: An assurance from police they're working tirelessly to get answers on a triple homicide in Rotorua. A woman and two young children died in a house in Glenholm. Acting District Commander Logan Marsh.
25: We understand this incident is incredibly distressing for the Rotorua community, as it is for us.
22: A number of young royal albatross have begun taking flight from their colony in Otago. Doc's Sharon Broney says watching the enormous birds is incredible.
2: They're amazing. I mean, I've been working here quite a long time and I'm still thrilled by seeing them flying and watching the chicks fledge.
22: To rugby league with Machinery House and a league of their own, Jackson Ford returns for the Warriors for week one of the NRL finals. The prop is back after 12 weeks out with a chest muscle injury, named on the interchange for Saturday's clash at Mount Smart. The Dolphins have named a full-strength team, including Kiwis wing Jermaine Asako, who's ready for the big occasion.
3: Definitely know it's going to be a tough game, certainly one that I'm putting myself up for.
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25: Looking good today. Fine. A little bit of early fog around. Chance of a shower this afternoon, but for the most part, it's looking quite good. High of 17 degrees. Down to an overnight low of 8 degrees tonight. It's been a chillier start than what we've had, though. 6 degrees in the central city.

0: bed. Let's go.
1: There was a time where I would absolutely have had a man after midnight. Not these days. Not interested.
0: So that's ABBA.
1: I'm not. Tell me someone who's 53 and wants a man after midnight. No thanks.
0: Text 934. If you want a man after midnight, text 934.
1: No,
0: that's
1: good
0: still
1: can
0: a
1: come
0: thing.
1: From that.
0: When was the last time anything good happened after midnight for you? I don't mean in a
1: I'm not
0: in
1: awake
0: manly.
1: After midnight. Yeah. Ever.
0: But there was a time when you were.
1: Oh, when was the last time?
0: Yeah.
1: Oh, 90s?
0: Yeah, right. The same.
1: No, actually, the births of my children, they happened after midnight.
0: Oh, they did?
1: Yeah, I'll go with that.
0: Let's break it down, everybody. Alrighty, come on.
1: Are we waiting for the...
0: No, I'll count the drop and don't you worry.
1: Okay,
0: I'm
1: waiting for it.
0: Floor,
1: I feel like it should have come earlier.
0: I'll just stretch it out.

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Robert and Jeanette, your local breakfast on 93.4. The Breeze.

0: 93.4 The Breeze, Auckland's Breakfast with Robin and Jeanette. Kia ora, good morning. Welcome to the show on this Wednesday morning. Get on board, everybody. All aboard.
1: Sounds like there is a train leaving the station.
0: And it's going straight to Mount Smart, baby. It's the Warriors train. Everyone's jumping on board the Warriors train this weekend. We're talking finals footy, people. This coming Saturday, I said to my wife, because we're downsizing the house at the moment, so we've moved a few things. We've got ourselves a storage unit. I know, but I said to her, please, 6 o'clock. No, even before that, I got to have a shower, get ready, got to get my stuff, get my food in front of me.
1: Got to have a shower. Why is that important?
0: Because I'm going to be
1: in your day.
0: Cleaning up and getting messy.
1: Oh, I see.
0: Have a shower. Okay, fair enough. Get my nibbles in front of the telly.
1: Yep.
0: 6:05 kickoff, Warriors Dolphins. Out at Mount Smart.
1: 6:05.
0: Let's go, man.
1: That's an early game, isn't it? Or is that normal? Is that a normal league time game?
0: So, yeah, it depends. I kind of got to work in with the times in Australia over there. But this is a big game for the Warriors. This is finals footy. Although if they do lose, they do get to have to come back again next week and do it all over again.
1: Is it like a quarter final, kind of? Like,
0: quarters and then a couple of quarters and semi, then the final. For some teams, it is knockout footy, but not for the Warriors because they came second in the premiership. But anyway, up against the Dolphins, a lot of people are very, very excited about this. A lot of people are jumping on board here, the Warriors train. They have this thing. What do you think this is, Jeanette? Take a listen to this.
1: It's hard to know without seeing pictures, Robert.
0: It is.
1: Very hard to know. You tell me.
0: You know what Jerry said? I'm going to get Jerry to explain exactly what it is that noise is. Jerry.
2: Yeah, that is the Warriors Bandwagon. I think you're supposed to say it like that.
1: Bandwagon.
2: It's spelt Wagon.
1: Love that.
2: Dr. Waz.
1: Where's this in Australia?
2: It's in Sydney. It's going around all the suburbs in Sydney where they think they can literally pick up Warriors fans.
1: Oh.
0: Because for a lot of them, their teams have already been knocked out of the competition.
1: Yeah,
0: so they're
1: right,
0: saying,
1: of course.
0: Come on over.
2: Board, the music's fine. Yeah, I mean, I would have had that stereo system doing the come on over, baby. Not as gangster or cool. You know what I mean?
0: That's why Everton, who he supports in the city
1: team.
0: Of Liverpool, the other team. Anyway.
1: When was the last time there was this much excitement and anticipation? It wasn't like this last year because we didn't get as far, right?
0: No, sorry, let me finish the sentence. Every time they get into the finals of the footy, or they make it through to a grand final, which I've done twice before.
1: I know this.
0: We get excited like this.
1: But when was the last time? That's what my question was. Are we going back a few years?
0: Yeah,
1: it's been a while.
0: A few years ago. We've never won the premiership.
1: No, I know.
0: We need to win the premiership. I'm not saying this is our year. I'm not going to say that until I really genuinely, it's in my heart. Like, yes, it is. But I don't want to curse them by saying it out loud.
1: If the Warriors.
0: Shut up. Don't listen to me.
1: If the Warriors do make the final, would you, and on the same night, the All Blacks were playing in a World Cup final, which one would you prefer? And only one team could win.
2: That's such a hard question.
0: It's easy.
1: One's easy, one's hard.
0: So text 934. The Warriors are playing in the grand final of the NRL.
1: Yep.
0: And the All Blacks are playing in the final of the World Cup.
1: Yeah. On the same night. Who do you want to win? Only one team can win.
0: Easy. Warriors.
2: Ooh.
1: What's your name over there? Jerry.
2: Jerry's the name.
1: Who would you go with?
2: Do you know, I think I'd go Warriors because it's like there's something about clubs and you come together with these fans.
1: I think there's something about the fact that it's just never happened before.
0: Right there.
1: Aye.
0: That's it.
1: Yep.
0: It's never happened before. We've come close twice. We've always been pipped at the post.
1: Tell us we're wrong. 934 is the text number.
0: Who would you like to win? Would you like the Warriors or the ABs to win on that night? Which one would it be? Because
3: want to know the rest?
0: Hey, here we go.
3: Get to Mount Smart.
1: Yeah, man.
3: Up the Waz.
0: Up the Waz, baby. Up the Waz. 6934.
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5: Auckland Home Show starts Thursday.
6: A high of 17, fine spells with a lot of cloud as well today. Coming into the city, it's still pretty calm on all motorways. Southern, just starting to slow down at Manurewa and a little bit of traffic overall. 20 minutes Manukau to town, 32 Drury to the city. Fine on the southwestern, but if you're heading to the airport, little traffic just before the terminal. Northwestern, 17 minutes in from Massey, we're fine. And Northern, a quick drive the whole way in.
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13: Right, morning everyone. Let's race through the roll. Right eye.
14: Here.
13: Left eye.
14: Here.
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15: Here.
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1: Well, fine. And a high of 17 today. A little bit of fog around, chance of a shower. Currently 6 and fairly cold in the central city.
2: Yes, Taylor Swift on the Breeze.

0: the win on the same night they were playing, the Warriors up against, you know, whoever, for an NRL premiership, or the All Blacks in World Cup final, more votes for the Warriors. Boom. By a long shot.
1: Lot of Warriors buzz at the moment. It all comes down to Saturday.
0: Come on!
1: All right. Although, as you say, it's another chance, even if Saturday doesn't go the Wire's way. Mm-hmm. We'll see. Up on our social media last night, if you follow us at The Breeze Auckland on Instagram, on Facebook, on TikTok, you may have seen we've had another go in the kitchen with one of those easy-to-make biscuits, fruit desserts. Literally a...
0: People are loving them. We're getting millions of views for this stuff.
1: A packet of biscuits.
0: People are loving these biscuits.
1: We didn't come
0: easy.
1: Up with this. This was started by a lovely girl called Ash in Australia. She did it with the Kingstons and the peaches. Mm-hmm. And then she stopped because that's wise. And we didn't.
0: but to be fair, Jeanette is really good in the kitchen. Started trying different combinations.
1: Well, I'm just going through the Bicky aisle. At Woolworths.
0: You'll see her lurking. You know?
1: So the one that went up last night was a triple chocolate cookie. It's like one of those Arnott's farm baked ones because they just go nicely puddingy in the oven. We put that in there, and we put some black Doris plums in there, and we put a little bit of cream. We had a robust debate.
0: I didn't think there should be cream in there.
1: Which is why we put cream in there and some marshmallows on the top. It was quite sweet, but if you like sweet, like then you can put some ice cream or some cream or something or other to try and sort of just give you a different vibe on the top at the end. And it was, well, in your words, it was your favourite.
0: Do you know,
1: there were some comments on that last night of people asking us to rank, because we must have done six, seven of them now, asking us to rank them in order of our faves. I think that's currently
0: that's the top.
1: Except
0: of the
1: list. We just filmed another one yesterday,
0: and
1: which
0: that's
1: is not
0: now
1: up
0: the
1: yet.
0: Top
1: but
0: of my list.
1: fast became one of yours, and that's quite an unexpected one, like in terms of the biscuit that we use. But anyway, Jerry, if they text recipe. To 934. If you text recipe to 934, we can bounce that straight back into your phone. There is one nugget of advice that we can give.
0: Yeah.
1: And that is if you're using plums, the black Doris plums, those beautiful Watties ones are the ones that we used. If you're using those, make sure you take the stones out.
0: Because if you don't, while you're trying it on camera and going, this is the best ever, this is what happened to Jeanette.
1: Oh. Yeah.
0: That sounds bad.
1: Yeah, and then you thought it was my tooth. Jerry was absolutely positive it was my tooth, and then we looked in my hand.
0: A tooth going to be.
1: Well, there was this white fleck, and then it ended up to be marshmallow.
0: It was marshmallow, but that was the pip.
1: Yeah, that was that stone thing crunching
0: the stone.
1: Down. I absolutely could have lost a tooth like that, so don't do that.
0: Yeah.
1: That would be the best advice. But anyway, you can text recipe to 934 if you want to see that video, if you want to see how those flavours go together, because, oh my gosh, the close-up shots of when the spoon goes into pudding, it's magic. I don't know how it happens.
0: It's delicious.
1: So good.
0: Text recipe to 934. Coming up, it's only, what day is it, Wednesday? And Jerry is making friends in unusual ways already this week.
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4: Fine spells with a lot of cloud today, a high of 17 degrees. Motorway is still pretty good into the city. Northern, 18 minutes Constellation Drive to town, 34 from Silverdale, slow Constellation to Sunnynook. Northwestern, 20 minutes Massey to the city, better traffic at Te Aratu and close to the CBD. Southern, 24 minutes in from Manukau, slow Papakura to Manurewa and building overall, fine on the southwestern.
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6: Atamaria, Auckland. I'm Grace Cocker with the latest at 6:30. A petrol tanker fire is causing huge delays on State Highway 1 near Ōtaki on the Kapiti Coast. The incident happened just after 5 with 19 fire trucks, tankers and specialist vehicles at the scene or en route. State Highway 1 is now closed between Waikanae and Ōtaki. A coroner has called for a ban on the import of a surface supply and breathing unit following the death of a diver. Xing Wai Xiao drowned in 2023. Rob Hewitt of Water Safety NZ says people, especially men, also need to heed recommendations about diving alone.
7: Kiwi blokes try to think that the number 8 wire can fix anything and do anything. The stats for Water Safety New Zealand are telling us that we're not bulletproof.
6: A bed tax advocate is welcoming National's new election proposal. It wants to rework the International Visitors Levy, distributing money based on international guest nights. Queenstown Lakes Mayor John Glover is on board.
8: It's good that people are talking about it because there is a real cost. Currently ratepayers are picking up the tab for people's holidays.
6: Prince Harry and Meghan have been taken aback by a letter making clear they're non-working royals. King Charles issued the reminder after the couple returned to the UK. In sport, women's tennis number one Aryna Sabalenka has survived a stern test to reach the US Open semi-finals. The defending champion needed a third set super tiebreak to beat Wimbledon champion Linda Noskova. And in basketball, Breakers guard Parker Jackson Cartwright's encouraged by last night's Aussie NBL preseason comeback win over the Phoenix in Melbourne.
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12: Well, fine, mostly fine in Auckland today. A little bit of early fog, chance of a shower, plenty of sunshine. High of 17 today, down to an overnight low of 8 degrees tonight, and currently 7 in the central city.
13: Auckland City, you're a friend of mine, and you've sure got a friend.
14: Good morning, everybody. Welcome to the show. Talo for Lover. Here we go, all the way from Liverpool.
15: Thank you for the introduction.
12: There he is.
15: Loving it. Hey, right, I can make friends just about anywhere, and I reckon I made a friend sleeping this week. I'll tell you, this will take 30 seconds, this story. It's a man who was there to mow our lawns. We've moved house, and I think the landlord doesn't trust me with the lawn.
14: Oh, my God. I've got a lawnmower if you need it.
15: I've got one. And I think he looked at me and went, you're not mowing this. Right?
14: Fair enough.
15: So a man came round and he texts me, goes, hi, Gerald. Not my name. Hi, Gerald. I'll be mowing your lawn this afternoon. I went, okay, great. I go home and I was a little bit sleepy and I knew he was coming around. I was supposed to let him in. I go, if I leave the gate open, can you just get to it. He goes, yeah, just need accents. Thanks, Gerald. Another use of the wrong name, that's fine. And I go, he's gonna judge me. So I go, I'm actually in the house, but I'm going for a nap. And in brackets, I put, I do shift work, so I'm not lazy.
14: Nice shift work. I mean, you had to explain
12: you it. Explain
15: it. Yeah. I don't do shift work. I just get up early. Yeah, that doesn't sound
12: as
15: good.
12: That's called shift work. Yeah, that's right.
15: I said, if you need me, bang on the door and I'll get up. And I fall asleep. And when I wake up, I realise we've gone to become friends. He went, I believe you, Gerald. Laughing emoji. I'm actually outside having lunch in my van. I'll try not to wake you up.
14: And I'm friends. That's nice.
15: Me and the married
12: man. Do you think
15: man.
12: he was sort of like going for an invitation to come in to have lunch like inside and not have to sit in his van?
15: Oh, I hadn't thought about that.
12: Yeah.
15: That's quite... Oh. Well, anyway, that's one friend I got. And I made... I think four enemies out of teenage girls.
12: Okay. Well, all right. Let's concentrate on the positives.
14: Yeah. Hear more from Gerald in just a moment. Here's Tina Turner on The Breeze.

0: 4.4 The Breeze opens Breakfast with Robert and Jeanette, and that is ABBA all the way from
1: Sweden. There was the most beautiful raise.
0: You've never heard us do that before.
2: I was not expecting that.
0: Yeah, that was the thing we used to do all the time, and it got really annoying.
1: There was the most beautiful rays of sunshine just like pinging through Auckland City at the moment. Just
2: you look at that.
1: A glorious.
2: Can you see that where you are?
1: Start to the day.
0: It's beautiful.
1: So much so that sort of the beams are shining into the studio. Hey, just quickly, Colin from Accounts, it was the final last night. If you're watching that on TVNZ Plus, just the best show ever. I know you've watched the first couple of seasons. Jerry, are you on board with it?
2: I'm not, but I'm nervous to introduce it at home. You know, if I come in and say Jeanette is raving about this,
1: it doesn't tickle our fancy. I don't know how it can't, because it's so funny. It's so Aussie, and the last episode, absolute perfection. Absolute perfection last night.
2: Okay.
0: Yeah. Okay. All right, Jerry.
2: Not so great for me. You can leave that music on, Rob.
0: Oh, okay. Go back in.
2: Yeah, go back to it.
0: Okay, sure.
2: I was in Titirangi Village with my 4-year-old. Well, in fact, I walked past a table, a baked goods table with teenage girls at it.
1: Mm-hmm.
2: I parked the car. I'm going to collect my 4-year-old. And they go, excuse me. I turn around. They go, come and get some baked goods. They're fundraising for something.
1: Oh, yeah, great. Good. Proactive. Excellent. Good for them.
2: I'll be honest. I think middle-aged man, I'll go and get my son first. So, you know, I'm not just snooping around the baked goods with teenage girls. You know what I mean?
1: Okay.
2: So I go, coming back, and my son loves baked goods. It's all perfect. I come back a few minutes later, I say, it's me again, girls. Already sounds weird.
0: Yeah.
2: And my son's like, what are you doing, Dad? You're being a weirdo. And I just realised I don't know how to talk to teenagers. Any teenagers. I don't have any
1: in my life. You don't have any, no.
2: Yeah. And so I just think, shh, just say nothing. Order the cupcakes. My son chooses a cupcake and a cookie.
1: Okay.
2: I say, how much is that? They say, $9. I go, yeah, make the bank transfer. And it's awkwardly silent.
0: Yep.
2: Do you know what I mean? I'm thinking, I'm not going to engage. They're teens. They don't need old man
0: common.
2: River here talking to them.
1: Oh, you're
0: River.
1: Overthinking this, Jerry.
2: Well, I just thought, get out. And they break the ice.
1: Yeah.
2: One of the girls goes, who's like sitting cool up on like a wall, goes, hey, I like your shirt.
1: Oh,
2: and I think, oh, they're cool teenagers. They're friendly.
1: That's nice.
2: And I go, oh, well, I'm glad you say that, because I wear these outlandish shirts for work. And sometimes I think maybe they're a bit too much. And they all just stare at me. And one of them goes, ooh. I'm like, I've engaged.
0: Yeah.
2: I've engaged too much.
0: Yeah. That was just a comment, and you just go, thanks.
2: I should have just said thanks. And then I go, what are you fundraising for? They're like trying to explain. It's very awkward. Oh. And then I just walk away thinking, I don't think I ever want to speak to a teenager again.
1: And here's the thing. You're vegan, so you couldn't have even eaten the cupcakes. They all went to Ezra, did they?
2: Yeah.
0: I have a note, if I can give you a note.
2: Please.
0: Just generally, don't call them baked goods. They're just baking. You've been referring the whole time as baked goods.
2: As soon as I saw the teenagers, weird things started happening to me.
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4: Refreshingly juicy, yummy lemonade apples.
5: A lot of clouds, still fine at times, high of 17 today. Southern Motorway, if you're heading out of the city, got a crash southbound before Green Lane blocking the left lane. And if you're coming in, it is a bit heavy at Green Lane due to that. 32 minutes in from Monaco, got slow patches as well, Papakura to Mount Wellington. Northwestern, 24 minutes in from Massey, slow at Te Aratu, Pātiki and then from Grey Lynn. Northern okay, just slow Constellation to Glenfield.
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1: Well, fine, Mitz. It's just a beautiful start to the day. Could be a little bit of fog around. Chance of a shower later. High of 17. Currently in the central city, 7 degrees.
0: Hey, the home show's coming to the Auckland Showgrounds between the 10th and the 13th of September. So what's that? This weekend. Huh? Have I got that right? Yeah, starts from tomorrow. Great. So Cabildo Kitchen going to hook you up with a couple of tickets. 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
1: Up next, something happened to me at the supermarket a couple of days ago that... Let's put it this way. I can't tell you the last time it ever happened, if indeed it's ever happened to me before, and we need to shout out the reason why.
0: Okay.
1: Okay. Yeah. Share that with you next.
0: Sure. Here's Lighthouse Family. Here's Robert Engineer on Auckland's Breeze.

0: 93.4, it's The Breeze, Auckland's Breakfast with Robert and Jeanette. Kia ora, good morning, welcome to the show. It is a Wednesday morning, bit of drama on the old train with the Warriors resale of the tickets there. Some of the members are selling their $50 tickets, some of them going for $150 and more.
1: Right, the scalpers
0: are out.
1: The
0: big game, of course, big game this coming weekend, Saturday, 6 p.m. kickoff at Mount Smart up against the Dolphins.
1: You know, when you go to the supermarket, you are often on autopilot. If it's the one that you go to all the time, you know where everything is. Like, you could take me to the peanut slab aisle, like that.
0: At my malls?
1: At your supermarkets? Yeah, you probably couldn't take me to the fruit and vegetables, but you could absolutely.
0: Don't know what, I walk past them when I go in, right? Is that where they
1: anyway, are? I was at Woolworths Silverdale a couple of days ago. And as much as I do go there a little bit, I only really go there for specific things. My regular supermarket that I tend to go to mostly on my way home doesn't have everything that I want. So that's when I go and top up at Woolworths Silverdale, right? They've got the stuff that I want. And I was there, right? And I was looking for something and I didn't know where it was. And what I was looking for was coconut milk. And I must have been standing there and kind of looking up at the signs, trying to see which aisle that might be in or where indeed that aisle was. I knew it would be in like the milks aisle or whatever, trying to get my bearings. And that was this moment where this lovely Woolworths worker, his name I then found out was Kurt, he saw that I was clearly just standing there looking around with my neck craned back, right? And he came over to me and proactively asked if he could help me find it. I had my AirPods in, so first of all, he gave me a little gentle wave just to get my attention, did that very politely. And then he asked if he could help, and he didn't just point at the aisle. He literally took me to the coconut milk. It was just like a tiny little moment, which was completely innocuous. Like, it could have just passed me by, but it was super helpful. But the reason I'm mentioning it is because Kurt, like, he was stacking some milk into the thing or whatever he was doing, and he saw that I was looking for something and then went out of his way to help. Like, it cost him maybe 20 seconds of his time. It was nothing for him. But I couldn't tell you the last time that that has happened. I could not tell you the last time that has happened. It just doesn't happen because you know, staff is tight and people are busy and all of that, and people are in a rush. And I just thought it was this lovely little moment. And you can be sure that on my way out, I found the manager.
0: I know you do that.
1: I did.
0: I love that you do that.
1: And I went, your boy Kurt needs a pay rise.
0: Yes.
1: That's what I said.
0: How old was Kurt? Can I get
1: older.
0: Okay.
1: Older. I don't know, but maybe older than me. No, I don't want to say. I hate guessing people's. He wasn't young.
0: Yeah. Okay. Yeah, cool.
1: He wasn't. Nice one, Kurt. Just a good dude. And
0: there you
1: I was
0: go.
1: So impressed.
0: There you
1: and
0: go.
1: May there be more of that. And you know what? It possibly does happen all the time. It's just I had never had it happen to me. So I'm shouting it out because it did.
0: Let's shout out to Kurt. Yes. They're coming next year. That's Westlife. Wednesday, 28th, July 29th. Would you like to go? Double passes up for grabs after 7 o'clock this morning.
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4: A lot of clouds, still fine at times, high of 17 today. Southern Motorway, if you're heading out of the city, got a crash southbound before Green Lane blocking the left lane. And if you're coming in, it is a bit heavy at Green Lane due to that. 32 minutes in from Monaco, got slow patches as well, Papakura to Mount Wellington. Northwestern, 24 minutes in from Massey, slow at Te Aratu, Pātiki and then from Grey Lynn. Northern OK, just slow Constellation to Glenfield.
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25: Atamari, Auckland. I'm Grace Cocker with the latest at 7. The cab of a fuel tanker has caught fire on the Kapiti Coast. There are 19 fire trucks and tankers attending the blaze on the northbound lane of Pika Pika Expressway just south of Ōtaki River. The highway is closed from Waikanae to Ōtaki and NZTA warns of significant delays. A man who lives across the road from the scene of a triple homicide in Rotorua is in shock. A scene guard remains at the Glen Home property where two young children and a woman died on Monday night. Speaking to RNZ News, the 79-year-old neighbour says he heard some noise.
26: So I looked out the window because I sleep upstairs and I could just see a few cop cars out here and I thought, ooh, some burglars have been around.
25: Firefighters have been working to stamp out a list of safety concerns with Auckland City Rail Link. Union spokesperson Martin Campbell says their input is vital.
27: We are the subject matter experts. We are operating in those dangerous environments. We know how to keep our firefighters safe. We know how to keep the public safe.
25: Britain's Foreign Secretary has called Israel's actions in Gaza a stain on the conscience of the world. The UK has concluded Israeli settler terrorists are carrying out ethnic cleansing in parts of the West Bank as well. Ed Miliband announced a range of sanctions on trade with them.
28: Too often the Israeli government has turned a blind eye to this. And worse, members of it have made statements and taken actions to support the forced displacement of Palestinians. We will not stand by.
25: To rugby league with Machinery House and a league of their own, the Warriors welcome back a key player for week one of the NRL finals. Prop Jackson Ford returns after 12 weeks out with a chest injury. And Dolphins have named a full-strength team, including Kiwis wing Jermaine Asako, who's pumped to play at Mount Smart on Saturday.
29: To be in the finals campaign, obviously for the first time in the short history of this club, is certainly something that I know everyone's proud of and excited for.
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1: Harvey Norman. We'll find in Auckland City today some early areas of fog. Lots of sunshine around this morning, certainly in the central city that we can see. Some showers this afternoon, a high of 17, down to an overnight low of 8 degrees. Currently almost 7.
6: Auckland City, you're a friend of mine. And you've sure got a friend in the breeze.
0: Kia ora, good morning to you. It is Robert and Jeanette on this Wednesday morning. Westlife coming to Spark Arena next year, 28th of July, 29th of July. We have a double pass a good way right now with a little game. Yeah, I came up with the name of it. Westlife, Northlife, Southlife, Eastlife, Citylife.
1: So catchy.
0: We're about to pick a different part of Auckland and give you a clue for an iconic place or a person or a moment, right? Or a building from there. And all you got to do is be the first one to tell us what that thing is. By the way, you don't need to have lived there or live there.
1: Nah.
0: You just need to know the answer. Right.
1: So, for example, the last couple of days, we had, on Monday it was the Chelsea Sugar Works, that was for North Life.
0: Yep.
1: Yesterday was the Howick Historical Village.
0: Yep.
1: For East Life. This morning. You want to do the honours?
0: City Life. City Life. So this is in the city. Here's your clue.
1: Oh, what?
0: Doing it now. Here's your clue for City Life.
1: Okay.
0: It's pasta related. Call 0800 27 33 93. Why do I have to do the heavy lifting on the cool competitions on this radio show? Call 0800 27 33 93. That's 0800 BREEZE. First in, first served in. If you think you know the answer, it's in the city. It's pasta related.
1: Yep.
0: What else?
1: You just need to tell us what that thing is. First person we talk to gets it wrong, next person goes.
0: Yeah.
1: And we make our way through.
0: That's right. Up for grabs, tickets to see Westlife live.

0: 93.4 The Breeze, Auckland's breakfast with Robert and Jeanette, and that is Cyril and Stumbling In, and these guys are coming to Auckland very, very soon. When I say soon,
1: when you say soon,
0: let me finish. Next year soon.
1: Yeah, like next July soon.
0: July. Yeah. 10 months away. But two shows at Spark Arena. We've got tickets to give away with a little competition. All credit to who came up with the idea.
1: West I don't Life. Know why you sound so proud of it.
0: West Life, North Life, South Life, East Life. Catchy.
1: Greatest name for a competition.
0: Just rolls off the tongue. We're going to pick a different part of Auckland every day. And today it is City Life. Give you a clue about something in that area, City Life. You just got to tell us what you think it is. Tickets to Westlife, boom, all yours.
1: You gave a clue earlier than we've been doing this week.
0: I did.
1: Which I thought was interesting. Thought that's
0: might,
1: all right.
0: I thought it might help folks along,
1: okay.
0: Right?
1: And your clue so far?
0: The clue is pasta related. All
1: okay.
0: Right. Joe is in Clevedon. Good morning, Joe.
2: Good morning.
0: Hey.
2: Hello.
1: Where are those tickets hiding? In central Auckland City Life?
2: In a church.
1: In a church.
0: Oh, I see.
1: Which church?
2: A church. The Christian City Life Church.
0: You've gone to the City Life.
1: Oh,
0: you could have gone with St.
1: Literal.
0: Matthew's. You could have gone to so many different churches
1: okay.
0: In the city. I'm going to, let me, you know, you've gone with the wrong pastor. It's not P-A-S-T. It's not P-A-S-T-O-R.
1: Oh, but nice try.
0: It's P-A-S-T-A.
1: That's the one, Joe.
0: Yeah, I'm so sorry, Joe.
1: Do you know what? You can hang up and try again. You can hang up and
0: okay.
1: Try again.
0: Thank you so much. Oh, Joe, we've got a couple of texts ago, and is it pastor or pasta? Exactly.
1: Okay, well,
0: right.
1: Let's see. Let's go. Karen is in, what, Stanmore Bay?
3: Yes, that's right.
1: Hi, Karen.
0: All right, Karen. So Joe had first crack at it. You get some more clues now because you're second on the line. Hit her with it.
1: Go, Karen.
3: Have I think it's Spaghetti Junction.
1: Oh, didn't even need any more clues.
0: Didn't even need it, man.
1: Didn't even need any more
0: just
1: clues.
0: Just like that.
1: Absolutely. We did add some more clues, though. Rob spent a lot of time on them as well, just like he did with the name of this competition. Go on.
0: Too much time.
1: He's so proud of them. Here were your other clues, in case you'd needed them.
0: The other clues were past the passage, Spaghetti Junction, right? Linguini Lanes, Spaghetti Junction. Ravioli Roads, Spaghetti Junction. I got stuck on macaroni. But those are going to be your other clues, but you didn't need them
1: you
0: at
1: didn't.
0: All, Karen. Well
1: congratulations.
0: Done.
1: You're off to Westlife next
3: Thank
1: year.
3: Thank you very much.
1: Oh, you're very
3: welcome.
1: I just
3: knew it was Spaghetti Junction because Rob always talks about that on the traffic report.
1: Wow, there we
0: there
1: go.
0: There you go. Somebody
1: the
0: listen.
1: Favourite place of his.
0: Helps if you listen. Nice
1: Good
0: work, Karen.
1: Stuff,
0: Thank you
1: have a great
0: so much.
1: Day.
3: Thank you.
1: Okay.
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5: Milwaukee Power Rush is here.
6: A lot of clouds, still fine at times, 17-hour high. Heading away from town on the Southern Motorway, a crash before Green Lane has been sorted out, but it's a little heavy there. And coming in, we're heavy east Tāmaki to Green Lane. Got slow patches from Papakura, 42 minutes Manukau to town. Northwestern 32 and from Massey, heavy patches Massey to Pātiki. Find a grey lane, then slow from there. Northern 24 from Constellation Drive, slow patches from there.
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15: Fine in Auckland today. A little bit of fog around, chance of a shower. High of 17, currently 7 in the central city. The Great Kiwi Sandwich Search with Freya's is on. So Chef Al Brown, you'll know him from Depot and Fed Deli, his amazing little restaurants that he's got. He's involved with this and they're on the hunt for the most delicious sandwich. So if you've got an idea what you like to put in your sandwich, maybe there's a bit of a recipe that comes down through the family or whatever it might be, you can text sandwich to 934. We'll chuck you in the draw to win one of 5 $100 grocery vouchers that could go towards maybe buying some of the ingredients you need for your Freya's. Nice. Sammy,
0: I want to play you something next because social media is full of people sharing inspirational quotes, right? Some of them are like a little meh, you know what I mean? Mm-hmm. Like, eat to live, not live to eat. Cool. That was from Socrates, by the way. He was...
15: I don't think he's on social at the moment.
0: He was always fun at dinner. But this quote I found, it really resonated with me. And you know, like, oh, I feel seen, but I do.
15: And I know you.
0: And I hope you will feel...
15: I know you.
0: I hope you'll feel seen too.
15: It's going to be rude or
0: it's
15: something.
0: It's not rude.
15: Yeah, it'll be something.
0: You tell all your
15: it
0: friends about
15: amazing.
0: It.
15: It won't be amazing. It won't lift

0: 93.4 The Breeze, Auckland's Breakfast with Robert and Jeanette, and that is Fleetwood Mac and Little Lies. It really feels like spring has sprung over the last couple of days.
1: Sure does.
0: Right?
1: Warming up, people in shorts.
0: Jerry was at our place yesterday. He goes out to his car, which is parked in the driveway, comes back wearing shorts.
1: Yeah,
0: he got changed in the driveway. Had to go and apologise to the neighbours for seeing
1: Nothing
0: that.
1: Nothing Jerry does surprises us there these days.
0: If you're in need of an inspirational quote this morning, one that speaks to your worth and inviting the people who matter to you, who matter, into your life.

0: Yeah.
1: Here's he must be fit.
0: He must be fit. Here's Bradley's inspirational quote. I want you to take this into your day, and this is, have a listen to it, and I'll tell you why I feel seen.
2: Today's little tidbit. Be as important as the G in Angus beef, baby. Trust me. Remove that one letter, suddenly we're serving something very different. No. That's how important you are. Know your people, know your worth. Sometimes one little G is holding the whole operation together.
0: And that's me.
1: Well,
0: I'm
1: the little G
0: holding this whole operation together.
1: Here's the thing.
0: That's why it's so smooth. Because I'm the little G. Whatever you're up to today, I just want to quickly finish with this before Jeanette mocks me. Whatever you're up to today, please be the little G in Angus beef for the people around you. Yeah? You are the Angus beef. Thank you.
1: You are the little G, you mean? You are the Angus beef.
0: Well, you got to be the G in the Angus beef.
1: Angus beef.
0: Yep. And I feel like I finished there on a high, and now we're going back.
1: because we've got some unfinished business. Just the fact that you see yourself as the little G that holds this place together.
0: Yeah, otherwise it's not
1: Jerry,
0: Angus beef. It's
1: I need you.
0: Oh, there's you coming in on the doorbell.
1: 100%. That doesn't get to go unanswered.
3: Well, look. I'm actually called Jerry with a G. So if there's a little G round here, and I've got to pick it up.
1: Capital G.
3: Well, you started talking, and I thought, yes, let's all talk about this. But you said I got changed in your driveway yesterday.
0: Yeah.
3: And said you had to say sorry to the neighbours. Should have said you're welcome.
1: What a fine specimen. Those legs too. Hadn't seen the sun in a year. Be the Angus beef,
0: everybody.
1: Now, after the news, we're going to dive into the local community Facebook groups as we do on a Wednesday, just to see what's going down in your neck of the woods. We're after a rant, we're after a rave, and something very random after the news.
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6: A lot of clouds, still fine at times, 17 hour high. Heading away from town on the southern motorway, a crash before Green Lane has been sorted out, but it's a little heavy there. And coming in, we're heavy east Tāmaki to Green Lane. Got slow patches from Papakura, 42 minutes Manukau to town. Northwestern 32 and from Massey, heavy patches Massey to Pātiki. Find a Grey Lynn, then slow from there. Northern 24 from Constellation Drive, slow patches from there.
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3: Atamari, Auckland. I'm Grace Cocker with the latest at 7:30. The gap between advantaged and disadvantaged students has narrowed in a measure of reading, maths and science. The PISA results show achievement is stabilising after years of decline and students remain above the OECD average. But Minister Erica Stanford points out only 52% of selected schools and 76% of selected students took part. A good save for fire crews this morning with a blaze in a fuel tanker on the Kapiti coast contained to the cabinet's tractor unit. Crews managed to stop the flames from spreading and igniting fuel the tanker was carrying. Nurses at Gisborne's emergency department are going on strike this afternoon. Union delegate Clara Dolman-Tuhor says the ED has lost a significant number of staff.
4: Recruitment has not kept pace with what has been lost. The current proposal does not adequately replace the experience, the capacity or the clinical capability that has left the department already.
3: A bleak picture is being painted of telehealth services for addiction and mental health if found people are unable to get help quickly enough. Commissioner Karen Osborne says the service is still useful.
5: 50% of people access crisis response services through those telehealth lines. People can call anonymously and they're available anytime.
3: In sport, women's tennis number one, Aryna Sabalenka, thought her US Open title defence was over. She needed a third set super tie break to beat Wimbledon champion Linda Noskova and reach the semi-finals.
6: I honestly thought that that's it, the match is over, and probably that's what helped me to kind of like feel loose and just go after my shots.
3: And former All Black Shannon Frizzell is over a hamstring injury and set to play his first game of the NPC season for Tasman against Otago on Friday. Rugby with All Blacks travel and hospitality.com.
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8: Partly cloudy in Auckland. Chance of a shower. And through until early evening, but lots of fine breaks as well. Light winds, high of 17 today. Down to an overnight low of 8 degrees. Currently 10.
9: Auckland City, you're a friend of mine. You've sure got a friend in the breeze.
10: All right, come up. It's a rant, a rave, and a random. What's been lighting up your local community Facebook pages? We've been scrolling, so you don't have to.
8: The rant is coming from New Lynn. It's to do with a dead bird on the side of the road.
10: Jerry?
11: I've got the rave. I'm just checking. The rave's the good one, right?
8: Yeah.
11: For real.
8: Oh, yeah. Yeah, it's a good one.
10: It's a good one.
11: Well, good, because someone is raving about how great Auckland Council is on multiple fronts.
10: Oh, somebody listening to the show will be calling Mayor Brownlee. You want to listen to this? This is good news. And what do you do if you've left your wireless modem in Orewa, but you live in Papatoetoe? It's a horror story. That's coming up. It's a rant, a rave, and a random. It's Bon Jovi on the Breeze.

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0: 93.4 The Breeze, Auckland's Breakfast with Robert and Jeanette, and that is Madonna on this Wednesday morning. And every Wednesday around about this time, we dive deep into those Facebook community pages. How do you say that word again?
1: Community.
0: That's the word.
1: Yeah, it's a
0: community
1: word,
0: pages. So y'all don't need to.
1: Yeah.
0: Finding the rants.
1: Yeah.
0: The raves.
1: Yes.
0: And the randoms.
1: Okay, so essentially a bit of a grumble and someone glowing and absolutely talking something up, and then something just completely out of left field. Start with the rant. It comes out of New Lynn. It says, a bird is a photo of a woman or a person, can't actually tell if it's man or woman, bending over, right? And that's all you can see in the photo. Here's what comes with it. A bird was found dead on the road, and I decided to plant some flowers where it had been. Eventually, the flowers bloomed beautifully, and someone must have thought, wow, these look wonderful, these would look wonderful in my garden, and took the initiative to take them. I guess the bird got a beautiful farewell, the flowers got a new home, and I got robbed by a mystery gardener. What do you think about that, says the poster, feeling sad in New Lynn.
0: So they're on the berm?
1: It looks like they are. There's a footpath there. I guess it's a fair game, to be fair.
0: Yeah, if it's on the other side of the fence,
1: it's yours. Or is that your berm? No, it's the council's berm.
0: Between the gate and the footpath, there's a bit of a grass.
1: That's where they were. Anyway, she's grumbly about that. Someone taking her flowers. What a lovely thing to do, though.
0: The flowers. That's your rant. This morning, what's the rave?
2: Do you know, I never used to have a problem with knowing the difference between rant and a rave until you had a problem, Rob. And I've fallen into the same trap.
0: You're welcome, sir.
2: The rave we remember is an upbeat thing when people are raving about something.
1: Yeah.
2: Am I right there, Jeanette?
1: Yes, you're absolutely right.
2: And it's a warning it comes with. It says, warning, this is a positive post on Facebook. I've had 3 dealings with the council in the past week about a rubbish bin, an inorganic collection, and a building consent. And each time I've experienced excellent service. So thank you, tagged Auckland Council.
1: Wow.
0: Nice.
1: That's good to hear, right?
0: It's good to get some good news.
2: Yeah, it's nice.
1: Especially after Auckland Council stole all the bins.
0: Okay.
1: You know what I'm saying?
0: Yeah, we want to end on the rant. Sorry, the rave.
1: The rant.
0: I got confused. Jeanette finished on the rant. This is your random. This is on the Monaco Grapevine Facebook page. Says, is there anybody at the Oriwa Holiday Park that is maybe coming anywhere near Papatoetoe? If you know the city, that's a long way away from each other. I have left my wireless modem, and the thought of having to turn around and go back for it fills me with horror. I would greatly appreciate any help. I mean, that's good on you. Like, to drive from Papatoetoe all the way back to Oriwa, back to Papatoetoe.
1: Posted by someone named Lynn.
0: Lynn.
1: I would love to know whether Lynn got her modem.
0: She looks lovely,
1: from
0: does
1: someone.
0: Lynn.
1: I suppose you could courier it down, but that wouldn't be cheap, would it? But what a drive to go back.
2: Why is Lynn taking a wireless modem places?
1: That's a great question. Oh, she's at a holiday park. Do you have to take your own?
2: Do you take your own wireless modem to places?
1: I never have, but maybe.
0: I guess you can protect. I don't know what I'm talking about anyway. Started that sentence. I'm just going to finish with this. The quickfire quiz is up next.
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5: Lots of cloud with fine spells on and off. 17 hour high today. Coming in on the Southern Motorway, 48 minutes Monaco to town, over an hour from Drury. Slow patches Papakura to Otahu, then quite heavy there to Green Lane. Southwestern heavy northbound at Whitty. Northern half an hour Constellation to town, heavy at Silverdale, and heavy patches Constellation to the bridge. Northwestern 38 in from Massey, heavy on and off from there.
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1: A little sunshine today, some fog this morning, maybe a shower this afternoon, bit of a mixed bag again. High of 17 currently in the central city, almost 10 degrees.
22: We head into the quick fire quiz for a Wednesday morning. How's everybody feeling? Is the grey matter ready to go? Stretch it out. Neuroplasticity.
0: Glad I can help you out.
22: Thank you.
2: Oh, what two colours is...
0: Wow, straight in.
22: Yeah, not even a hello, hey.
0: Oh, man, how you guys
22: Jerry,
0: doing?
22: Jerry, nice to meet you.
2: Okay. All right, get ready. Good morning. What two colours is Gandalf during Lord of the Rings?
0: Yeah.
22: Easy. What do you mean, two colours?
0: Gandalf the... and Gandalf the...
22: What two colours?
2: What two colours?
22: Like his skin changes colour?
0: No more questions.
22: Come on now,
0: you
22: not
0: know
22: seen
0: who
22: this.
0: You don't. You obviously don't. Move on.
22: Ridiculous. I'm going to pick two.
2: In the kitchen. For question two, if you gave chocolate a glossy finish, you would have what it?
22: Mm.
2: What if you would have what to the chocolate?
0: Oh, spell that.
2: WWWHHHAT. What have you done
0: if you
2: to the
0: gave
2: chocolate?
0: Chocolate gloss.
22: Just move on.
2: Oh, well played, Jeanette. Well played. Back to you this time, Rob. Yep. Where would you find the USS Enterprise?
0: Yes.
2: Do you know where you find that, Jeanette?
22: Oh, is it that silly program?
0: Stop it.
2: Question four. Cutting vegetables into thin, matchstick-like strips relates to what word beginning with J?
22: Yeah, look at you. You go boom, boom, boom. You're ping-ponging between us.
2: It was a bit of
22: ping-pong. Into our wheelhouses.
2: And then this one is across the whole city. We'd hope that someone can flashback. So it's everyone's question here. What years, plural, did the Warriors make the grand final of the NRL? I'm gonna allow 2 points to be on the line here.
22: Is it 2 points?
2: So if you
22: one
2: can get
22: one for each,
2: yeah, one for each year. It's a 6 point day for the quiz.
0: Oh my gosh!
22: That's an idea.
0: Was it?
22: Oh, don't think out loud, man. It's ugly.
0: It's ugly, isn't it?
2: Do that during the song.
22: Please.
0: Here we go.

0: 93.4 The Breeze opens breakfast with Robin and Jeanette. That is in excess and never tear us apart. Time now for the answers to the quickfire quiz. Jeanette?
1: Yes, let's do that. Multitasking over here. Just posted a very funny reel on our Instagram and Facebook pages of Jerry, who became Lord Farquaad thanks to a ray of sunshine. I'm going to say no more. Yep. You need to go to our socials, Breeze Auckland, on Facebook, Instagram, and have a look at it. Very funny. Anyway, sorry.
2: I used to be cool.
1: Yep.
2: I used to be cool.
1: Not in that reel, you're not.
2: Nope.
1: Nope.
2: Okay, Gandalf from Lord of the Rings. What two colours is he, Jeanette, in Lord of the Rings?
1: I don't know. I went with purple and gold.
2: Gandalf the purple?
0: Gandalf the purple.
1: What does that mean?
0: Gandalf the gold.
1: Oh, it's, you mean...
0: funny. Yeah.
1: The colour was attached to his name.
0: Uh-huh. Wow. In the movies and the books, yes.
2: Go on, Rob.
0: It's Gandalf the white, Gandalf the grey.
2: Correct.
1: Never heard of that in my life.
2: No, you have.
1: No, I have.
2: Unfortunately,
1: that's what I love about the quiz.
2: Yeah, exactly.
1: Yep.
2: In the kitchen, if you gave chocolate a glossy finish, you would have what it, Rob?
0: Melted it. Boom. Right there. Give me the points.
2: I mean, he's technically correct, but I can't give it.
0: No. Why?
2: I can't give
1: it. You've
0: melted it.
1: No, it's not that. What is it? Tempering it.
2: Tempered it.
1: You've tempered it.
0: Yeah. What, how do you temper something?
1: That is a conversation not for now.
2: It's all about crystals in the chocolate and things like that. You can't have melted it.
1: Oh, you absolutely can't. No question.
0: To temper something, do you melt it?
1: Please move on and Google
0: that
1: yourself.
0: All right, I'm going to Google it. Now you know what it's like when you start ringing everybody.
2: I would actually have given it to you normally.
0: I know, ma'am, but you're too scared of her, and that's okay. Everyone's scared of Jeanette.
1: Carry on.
0: In the studio, out of the studio.
2: Looking like Lord Farquaad because a bit of sunshine's hit your face. Gets a phone out, films it, reels it. Says it calls at work.
1: Such a nice lady.
2: Says she's multitasking.
1: Especially when she meets people in the supermarket. Such a nice lady. All right, number three.
2: Jeanette, where would you find the USS Enterprise?
1: Is it Star Trek?
2: Yes. Oh, and yeah. Rob, what did you pop down?
0: Technically, where would you find the USS Enterprise?
1: God, what
0: and
1: is
0: that
1: wrong
0: is wrong.
1: With him today?
0: Star Trek is not correct. You would find the USS Enterprise in space because that's where it flies.
1: Sure. Okay.
2: Except
0: that is wrong.
1: That's great.
0: I am right.
1: Good for you.
0: Thank you.
1: Number four is Julienne.
2: Cutting vegetables thin matchstick-like strips relates to what, Jay Weird? Rob, did you get it?
0: Yeah, Julienne.
2: And this is a tough one. What years did the Warriors make the grand final? Come on!
1: Absolutely stab in the dark. I just have zero idea. I went with 2011 and 2014.
2: You've got one of them.
1: Oh my God, which one?
0: 2011.
2: 2011?
0: Yeah.
2: Oh. Rob entered 2011.
0: Which I've got, but it was the first one, 2004?
2: No.
0: Three?
2: No.
0: Five?
2: No.
1: Seven?
0: Six?
2: No.
0: Earlier than that?
2: Earlier.
0: Two?
2: 2002.
0: Damn! Well, I got one of them.
1: So do we get 1 point for one?
2: Yeah, you get one point each for that one. Yeah.
1: Okay, well nice
2: done.
1: One.
2: Well done.
1: Thank you, Jerry.
0: Thanks, Jerry.
1: After the news, a question arising from a situation at the supermarket checkout that I swear all of us have been in.
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4: WM's Great Spring Cleanup is on.
5: A high of 17, plenty of clouds, still fine today. Into the city, northwestern motorway, 40 minutes Massey to town now. We're heavy on and off, basically all the way from Massey. Southern, a 50-minute drive in from Manukau. Slow patches, Papakura to Otahu, then heavy there to Green Lane. Southwestern, pretty slow northbound at Whitty. Northern, 32 minutes in from Constellation Drive, heavy most of the way from there, and at Silverdale as well.
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27: Atamari, Auckland. I'm Grace Cocker with the latest at 8. New Zealand is calling on Israel to end the expansion of settlements and address settler violence in the West Bank. The UK has slapped sanctions on trade with illegal Israeli settlements, and 11 other countries plan to follow suit. Foreign Minister Winston Peters says New Zealand is deeply concerned by the deteriorating situation. There is disbelief and shock in Rotorua as police guard the home where two young children and a woman died. Speaking to RNZ, neighbour Jason says he heard commotion on Monday night.
28: I heard a door close and thought I'd come and check my cars. It was a shock. It's so close to home, and I'm not even talking just because it's across the road, just the fact that it's in Rotorua and that happened.
27: The Professional Firefighters Union is working to address safety concerns with the City Rail Link, which opens at the weekend. Spokesperson Martin Campbell says they raised issues around emergency procedures several months ago.
29: Fire and Emergency has taken our concerns seriously, and what we had to do was a very intensive three-month period where we had firefighters working to make sure all our concerns were addressed.
27: And the first Royal Albatross chicks of the season have taken flight from the Otago colony. In sport, there's big shoes for the All Blacks to fill in Sunday's fourth and final test against the Springboks in Baltimore. With Captain Ardy Savia and Luke Jacobson out injured, Wallace Setiti knows he and the other loose forwards will need to lift their game.
30: We've been together long enough to know that when it's time to step up, it's your time to step up, and we'll make sure we hold each other accountable.
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31: Harvey Norman.
1: Well, partly cloudy today. Chance of a shower through until early evening. Spots of sunshine are plenty too. High of 17 today, down to an overnight low of 8 degrees. Currently 11 in the central city.
0: Kia ora, good morning, welcome to the show. It is Robert and Jeanette.
1: Okay, so answer me this. You're at the supermarket checkout and maybe you're either scanning your own groceries or probably this more so happens if someone else is doing it for you, right? Suddenly you realise you have forgotten something that you needed. What is the appropriate number of items you can safely dash away to get without making sure that you're not holding up everyone's day who might be behind you? If there's no one behind you, it's not so much of a problem. But if there's people queued behind you and your groceries are sort of in the middle of going through, and should you even attempt it, if your groceries are almost already all scanned through. That's the first kind of thing. Because we've all been in that situation. Although, to be fair, you only ever go to the supermarket to buy chocolate, so maybe this has not been a thing for you. I don't want to speak for you.
2: Thank you.
1: I don't want to speak for you, but I feel like...
2: I have questions, but keep going.
1: What is the etiquette, though? What is the etiquette? Because I feel like this has happened to all of us. We've either done it ourselves or we've been that person next in line, and maybe you've been held up. Maybe there's been an issue with it. 934 is the text number, or 0800 Breeze. What is the etiquette around supermarket checkout dashes? Dashing away.
2: When you're at the checkout.
1: When you're at the checkout. And you get that thing you forgot.
2: Hang on a minute.
1: Didn't get the milk.
2: Yeah.
1: Gotta get the milk and it's all the way over the other side.
2: It's worse if you're a kid and your parents says, be back in a second, and you're standing there going,
1: I haven't got the money.
2: Text 934.

0: 103.4 The Breeze, Auckland's Breakfast with Robert and Jeanette. Kia ora, good morning, welcome to the show. Bit of Nick Kershaw there on this, it's a Wednesday morning, beautiful day outside. Heads up, there's a story going around, you may have seen this. Dodgy parking QR codes being found on Auckland car parking meters. So Auckland Transport say that a handful of meters have got these stickers saying that they're out of service. Here's the QR code, scan this, pay here, it's not real.
1: Oh man.
0: So don't do that.
1: Jeez, they're getting you from all angles, everywhere. Just a new one pops up. It's like playing whack-a-mole with the scammers, isn't it? I was at the supermarket the other day, had a bunch of stuff up on the conveyor belt. What is it thing called?
0: The checkout thing there.
1: They were being scanned through, and then I did that thing where I realised I had forgotten something on the on the list. Be fair, that happens to me more than it doesn't. Like, it happens to me all the time.
0: Well, it's because your memory's getting shot.
1: I know my memory's terrible, but I also like to play that supermarket game where I don't have a list and I put it in my head and I see if I can remember it. It's a silly game. Shouldn't play it. Anyway, I know that the supermarket that I was in, I know it super well. So if I ever have to do the dash, I know exactly where I'm going to get that thing, right? But the issue is, how far through your groceries being scanned can you do that? Can you safely do that? Can you do the dash and be back in time so as not to hold up anyone? That's the consideration. Or is it not a consideration? Do you just go anyway? If you've got people queued up behind you, don't want to leave those people hanging there waiting, right? And generally speaking, are you only ever going back for one thing? You're not like going over to that aisle for that one and then over to the dairy for that and then back to the fruit. You're not doing that unless you've got a massive shop that, and you know that you've got 2 minutes to do it. And I don't know. Have you ever bought anything more than peanut slabs?
0: Of course I've done a shop. When? I'm listening to what you're saying.
1: Rubbish.
0: And I do know, I've come up with this mathematical equation. Let me just grab my calculator here. So what I do is I go, items still on the conveyor belt, right, that you have, times the speed of the checkout operator. How quickly are they getting through this stuff? Okay. Times the items, the number of items you want to go and grab, times the distance to said item or items, times the look on the face of the person standing behind you.
1: Is there any division in this? Is it
0: and
1: all multiplication?
0: The answer is no. You don't go back. You go out, you pay, you go out, you come back in again.
1: Oh, no, you don't.
0: You don't mess up everybody else's day because you ain't organised.
1: No question.
0: You move out, come back.
1: No, Robert. What if you can safely do it? When I say safely, I mean be back.
0: I don't, but people don't know that about you. They just see
1: but
0: you go.
1: You know that about yourself.
0: Yeah, but they don't know that about you.
1: But what does that matter?
0: You give them anxiety.
1: But then you bring them joy when you come back and you haven't even finished and
0: bring
1: they haven't finished scanning.
0: Bring them joy.
1: Oh no, I will always do it. But I will always do that little math, like what you did. I will always work out whether I've got the time to do it for, and that's the calculation you have to make in the moment. Tom is in Takanini this morning.
0: Hey, Tom.
1: What does Tom think about all of this? What do you reckon, Tom?
2: I'm with you, Jeanette. I was in line, and the person in front of me still had her groceries on the conveyor belt.
1: Yeah.
2: So there's no one behind me, so I could see my item. It was about 12 metres down the aisle opposite me.
0: Yeah.
2: So I started walking really fast as the guy who was approaching behind me. He seen me.
0: Yeah.
2: And by the time I had got my item to turn around to go back to the conveyor belt, he had kicked my trolley to the side. He started offloading his. The lady was still ringing up the person's items in front of me. So I just
0: So what did he do?
2: Yeah, he offloaded his groceries, put it back in his basket and came back a bit. And when I went to grab my trolley, I couldn't fit between his trolley and the actual conveyor belt. And I said, move, keep moving, keep moving.
1: Supermarket wars.
2: Offloaded it. The lady at the till had a big grin on her face.
0: I bet she did.
1: I think if you can... If your place in the line doesn't change because you are back in time because you've got the thing that you needed to get, or you're in the throes of having your stuff scanned but you can still be back and the supermarket checkout operator is still scanning your groceries, nothing's changed.
0: Exactly.
1: So you've changed. You just said don't do that.
0: Only because I've been listening to Tom.
1: Oh my God.
2: Yeah.
0: Tom made a lot
2: and
0: of sense.
2: Also, the day before there was another event.
1: Really?
2: I was behind the lady. I'll be quick, sorry. I was behind the lady. We were both waiting to offload our groceries on the conveyor belt.
1: Yeah.
2: This old lady walks up, and there's an express lane on the other side of us. Mm-hmm. She walks up, walks in front of us, both of us, offloaded her little basket. She only had like 5 items and put it on the belt. The lady that was standing in front of me looked at me, and she started cracking up laughing, and I started laughing, and she goes, "Yes, that's what we do. We respect our elders, especially the elderly." Oh.
0: That's right. That is right.
2: Yeah, we said, go ahead.
0: Yeah, go ahead. There you go.
1: Tom's got the stories this morning.
0: Old
1: thank Kuya you, Tom.
0: Can do what she wants. Thank you so much,
1: Thank you, Tom. Have a good evening.
0: Thank you, brother. Bye. See you, bro. A couple of texts here. Rob is correct. Thank you. I'll go back to what I said before. The answer is no.
1: Such a flip-flopper.
0: You pay and put the items in your car and then come back.
1: No, absolutely not.
0: And do a second run.
1: Not if you can do it safely. Yes, if you're going to hold someone up, you don't do it. But if you're not holding someone up, there is no reason why you can't dash and get that thing. Come on, man, we're all busy.
0: You can always do the dash if you can leave your kid to hold your place and face the wrath of the other customers behind
1: this
0: them.
1: This one here, only run back and grab one item if there is a queue behind you, and make sure you say sorry at least 3 times.
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4: Auckland Home Show starts Thursday.
5: Lots of cloud on what's still a mainly fine day. 17 hour high today. Southern Motorway, quite a slow journey. 54 minutes Manukau to town. Slow patches from Papakura to Otahuhu, but then heavy there to Green Lane. And Southwestern now quite heavy northbound through Woody. Northwestern, 40 minutes Massey to town. Heavy on and off from there, easing at Western Springs. Northern, half an hour in from Constellation Drive. Heavy patches from there and at Silverdale.
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1: Could be a little bit of fog around this morning. Mostly fine. Chance of a shower this afternoon. We're heading for 17. It is currently. Let me just refresh that. 11 degrees in the central city. This texter, I think, has absolutely nailed it. We've been talking about supermarkets and whether or not when you're at the checkout, you can, if you've forgotten something, you can do that quick dash to aisle 7 and get that bag of sugar or whatever it is that you needed without having to leave the supermarket and start all over again, which is what Rob tends to do if he ever does. He doesn't. He's just saying that's what he'd do. This text here, read the room. This is I reckon this absolutely nails it. Read the room in your supermarket line there. Make a joke about what you're about to do and then apologise, probably apologise 2-3 times, and then always go and grab that thing you forgot, but run to get it. That's me.
0: Make a show of running.
1: Make
0: a real show of it.
1: Yeah, and know where you're going.
0: Come back a little bit puffed. Thank you so much.
1: Thank you. I'm so sorry. Thank you, sorry.
0: Actually, talking about supermarkets, there's two aisles you'll find Jeanette in any supermarket on any given day. The biscuit aisle and the canned fruit aisle. Yeah. And we'll tell you why in just a moment. Is Alex Warren. He's going off at the moment, isn't he?
1: Good man.
0: He's a good man. Alex on the Breeze. How

0: 93.4 The Breeze, Auckland's Breakfast with Robert and Jeanette, and that is Alex Warren. It's a Wednesday morning, 24 minutes past 8.
1: I hope he comes back so Auckland can get to have a little bit more of
0: I know, he was supposed to be here, what, a couple of weeks ago, about a month ago, sorry.
1: Oh, not even, was not it? Even, 24th of August, I
0: think it was. I don't
1: know
0: what I'm talking about.
1: That's
0: he was supposed to be here a couple of weeks ago.
1: Yeah. And he got crook.
0: At Spark Arena.
1: But he's so young and fabulous and amazing and smashing every goal possible that he'll be back.
0: Mm-hmm.
1: We'll see him again
0: soon. Come on, man.
1: We popped up another little video on our Breeze Auckland Instagram and Facebook page. It's kind of just accidentally turned into a series, starting with the Kingston biscuits and the peaches. If you ever gave that a go or you saw that doing the rounds on social

0: favourite. However, this happened. That crack there.
1: It's worth knowing.
0: Jerry and I thought Jeanette had broken a tooth on something.
1: Just about did.
0: Yeah.
1: That sound that you just heard was the sound of one of the stones, like the only remaining stone from the Black Doris plums that I didn't manage to get when I de-stoned them.
0: Yeah.
1: So, guys, take that into your day, and if you're going to make this one, make sure you get all those stones out.
0: But there are two of us in the kitchen. What was the other guy doing?
1: Nothing.
0: Yeah.
1: That's what he specialises in.
0: Okay.
1: Yeah. So, and, you know, whipping me with a tea towel, because that's the other thing
0: that's
1: you have
0: done. That's the other thing
1: a
0: lot of people
1: week.
0: Have been talking about. So, over a million views on that.
1: If you would like.
0: Damn.
1: If you would like.
0: You just don't know, man.
1: No, you don't. If you would like to see that latest one with the Black Doris plums and the triple chocolate biscuits and the little bit of cream and the marshmallows, oh my gosh, it's amazing. You can text recipe to 934, recipe to 934, or just check out our socials. It's right there.
0: Now, I've noticed that two of the biggest songs in the world are doing the same thing that made 80s songs absolute hits. What are the songs and what do they have in common? Well, welcome to my 80s music masterclass. You're going to want to stick around for that.
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4: Fine today with lots of cloud as well. A high of 17 degrees into the city. Northern Motorway, half an hour Constellation Drive to the city. Heavy at Silverdale and heavy patches Constellation to town. Northwestern, 40 in from Massey. We're heavy on and off from there. It does ease around Western Springs. Southern, over 50 minutes from Manukau to town. Slow patches from Papakura, quite heavy all the way from Otahu. And heavy on the southwestern northbound at Whitty.
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0: Grace Cocker with the latest at 8:30. With the countdown on to Auckland's City Rail Link opening this weekend, firefighters are working to implement emergency protocols. The union spokesperson, Martin Campbell, says that there are good systems in place.
1: We have the training, the skills to undertake a variety of incident types, from fires to hazardous substance emergencies to mass casualty incidents.
0: Nurses at Gisborne Hospital ED are worried about burnout. They're set to strike for an hour this afternoon. Union delegate Clara Dolman-Tuhor says it's dire.
2: We're seeing exhausted nurses, increasing sick leave, low morale, people reaching to a point where they're literally questioning how long they can continue to work at this level.
0: The coroner has released findings into the drowning of a diver. 58-year-old Shengwai Shao died off Mana Island in 2023, with concerns raised about his solo diving and equipment use. Rob Hewitt from Water Safety NZ says people need to be vigilant.
3: Making sure that you've got good gear. You don't get a second chance when you're 10 metres under the water. Make sure that you've done some training with this gear. And making sure that we're always diving with a buddy.
0: The world's highest paid political leader is set to receive a more than $2 million New Zealand dollar salary boost. Singapore is hiking the pay of ministers, including PM Lawrence Wong. Women's tennis number one Aryna Sabalenka's title defence is still alive in sport at the US Open, winning her quarterfinal in three sets against Linda Noskova. Into rugby league with Machinery House in a league of their own, Warriors prop Jackson Ford returns from injury for week one of the NRL finals. The Dolphins are at full strength too for Saturday's clash at Mount Smart. Kiwis wing Jermaine Sarkoz excited for the big occasion.
4: Definitely know it's going to be a tough game. Certainly one that I'm putting myself up for.
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7: Harvey Norman.
8: A little cloudy in Auckland today. Chance of a shower until early on this evening. High of 17 degrees today. Down to an overnight low of 8 and currently 12 degrees.
9: Auckland City, you're a friend of mine. And you've sure got a friend in the breeze.
10: Kia ora, good morning, welcome to the show. It's Robin and Jeanette. I've got this musical theory as to why these two songs are the biggest songs in the world at the moment. From kids to their parents, we love them. It's this one here from Ella Langley.
11: She's from Texas, I can tell by
10: great
11: the
10: song.
11: Way.
8: Play that,
11: he's
8: don't
11: just
8: we?
11: Stepping
10: yep. We play that. Yeah. Ella Langley, Jews in Texas, and this one as well. Such a good song. Sam Fender and Olivia Dean, Don't Rain Me In, the longest ever number one hit in the UK, breaking records, right? Love it. The reason why both those songs are so good is they do something that 80s songs did so well back in the day, from the get-go. I'm going to run my musical theory.
8: Mr. Music Man.
10: Ooh. It's interesting. When you have to say it's interesting. But it is.
8: All right.
10: And I'll tell you why the

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Robert and Jeanette, your local breakfast on 93.4 The Breeze.

0: 93.4 The Breeze. Auckland's Breakfast with Robert and Jeanette. That is Roxy Music. Over to Jeanette live now. How many sleeps until the CRL opens? Are you been crossing this off on your calendar?
1: Well, no. Wednesday, Thursday, Friday. 4 sleeps.
0: There we go.
1: Because Sunday it opens. So, and, you know, some people, very exciting. Others, it's going to take longer to get where you're going from A to B on Monday, potentially. That's what they said in the news this week. I remember that.
0: That's the spirit.
1: Didn't they? Extra 10 minutes, extra 20 minutes here and there.
0: That's the one.
1: Well, I'm just saying. It is what it is.
0: Well, there'll be a new... I'm going to just talk about this for too long. Seriously. It's opening on Sunday.
1: If only there was someone around who wanted to talk about 80s music.
0: Oh, what? That's what I'm here for. These have to be the two biggest songs in the world at the moment.
2: She's from Texas, I can tell.
0: Stepping, Alan Langley.
3: What a
2: judging by the smile
0: from Abilene to Texas, right?
2: On his face, there's nothing I can do.
0: He's choosing
1: this year.
0: Six, sorry?
1: Yep, brand new this year, like only 3 months old or something.
0: Right,
1: song.
0: He's choosing Texas. Then there's Sam Fender and Olivia Dean. Now, I believe the reason why both those songs are massive. It's something to do with 80s songs. And they had it from the get-go. You have to start your song with a catchy little hook played on the guitar. As soon as you hear that, you know your song and you crank it up. Exhibit A. Right?
1: Oh, yeah. Okay.
0: You hear the guitar, you're that's Texas.
1: Yes.
0: Right?
1: I agree.
0: And you're in straight from the beginning.
1: I never really thought about it like that, but yes.
0: And this is a classic. Sam Fender.
1: Yeah.
0: And the bass guitar as well, to be fair.
1: But like... it's such a great song.
0: Isn't it a great song?
1: But, like, don't most songs start like...
0: Nah.
1: No. Okay.
0: No, well, songs start differently. Not most songs.
1: Don't
0: most songs start with the guitar. But you know what?
1: Yeah.
0: In a way, you're right. In the 80s, I feel like we really... of course, in the history of music, guitars have started songs from Elvis Presley to the Beatles and beyond, right? But for example, like in the 80s, we had songs like this. As soon as that started going, that's Bon Jovi. What a Dead or Alive. Crank it up on the stereo in your Honda Civic, right?
1: Yeah.
0: You're ready to go. Here's another one.
1: Oh.
0: I mean, Sir Dave Dobbin knew how to write a catchy song. You put that at the beginning. You got a guitar? I'm in.
1: Yeah? I can't deny that, but...
0: Okay, here's another one. No, I'm finished. Here's another one, right? You know that's the Police.
1: That doesn't sound like a guitar to me. Sounds like some drums or something.
0: Jerry, whenever you want to jump in, just ring the doorbell. Help me out here. It sounds like there are drums here.
1: Okay. Well, it's not overwhelmingly guitar like your other examples.
0: The guitar's holding it down, Jerry. Am I right?
4: No, Jeanette, come on. Come on, Jeanette.
1: No.
0: He gets it. Okay.
1: No,
0: okay. String guitar, Jeanette. Here's another one for you all. Again, the 80s. We knew how to start a song.
1: Yeah, there we go.
4: Oh, yes.
0: Hey.
1: But, like, I can't get it. Are you just playing, like, favourite songs, though?
0: That too. Okay. Here's another one for you. Oh, jangly guitar.
4: Keep doing it, Rob.
0: Jerry. I'm going to keep doing it, Jerry.
1: Could you have just done this in your own time?
0: No, I didn't finish it. Give me two more.
1: Okay.
0: Two more to prove my case that if you have a jangly guitar at the beginning of your song, you got yourself a hit. Hit it, Duran Duran. Am I right?
1: Yeah.
0: Okay, one more, and we're done. This is probably the best start to a song ever with a guitar. In 3, 2, 1. Am I right, Jerry?
4: He's doing it.
1: I think what really has to be celebrated here is that none of those have started with a bass.
0: That's tomorrow at this time.
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7: Fine spells with cloudy patches. 17 hour high today into the city. Southern motorway still quite heavy. 45 minutes Manukau to town. Slow patches from Takanini. Heavy most of the way Otahuhu to Green Lane. Southwestern heavy northbound through Whitty. Northwestern 34 minutes in from Massey. Slow from there. Heavy patches frequent. Northern half an hour from Constellation. Heavy most of the way from there. It's easing nicely at Silverdale.
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0: This weather update with Carrier Blue hot water heat pumps. Longer showers, smaller footprint.
1: Well, fine in Auckland. Could be a chance of a shower this afternoon, a high of 17. Currently, it is 12 degrees. We're paying your bills. That's what we'd love to do. We have a chance for you to win $200 cash straight in the back pocket. Go towards your next lot of expenses, whatever they might be. And they're always a grudge to have to pay them, right? Go to thebreeze.rover.nz, register to get yourself in the draw. Or you can just text BILLS to 934 and we'll bounce you back the link.
2: I was just saying before how in the 80s we knew how to start a song with the guitar, right? Got a text here that says, in the 80s, the guitar leading was important, so you had time to get to the dance floor, right? Like, right, you hear this? Oh, shivers, it's in excess. I got to get to the D floor.
1: Put the drink down, put the handbag down.
2: Put them in the middle, let's dance, right?
1: Take the handbag with you.
2: Absolutely right. That's it. And just to prove my point, there's a song that starts with the piano. Sissy Benison. Still a banger, though. It's finally not Auckland's Breeze.

0: 93.4 The Breeze, Auckland's Breakfast with Robin and Jeanette, and that is Cece Pedersen. And finally, hey, bit of a heads up, Auckland Transport, a warning for everybody. If you're parking and you go to use those parking machines and there's a sign on the parking machine where you go to pay for your parking, of course, that it is broken, scan this QR code to pay for your parking. Don't.
1: No, scammers.
0: Yeah.
1: Scammers are putting up these stickers or whatever they are on parking meters and people are falling for it because it looks legit. The scams are just getting more and more believable. Man, you got to have your wits about you. They are coming at you from all angles.
0: And they're playing on the fact that you won't go, oh, that could be a scam. I might not do this because we know in Auckland they will tow you. I got towed once over the Christmas New Year period. So when everyone was on holiday, I parked in a spot. It was on a Monday, but town was empty, right? It was a holiday.
1: Yeah.
0: I came back and my car was gone.
1: Oh.
0: When I go to pick it up, I said, dude, it's like the holidays. Yeah. He goes, it's Monday.
1: Yeah.
0: I'm like, far out.
1: I know, right?
0: So just be really careful.
1: Yep.
0: Look out for those scams.
1: Scammers everywhere.
0: Right. Got your 80s mixtape coming up next on Auckland's Breeze.
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12: Atamaria, Auckland. I'm Grace Cocker with the latest at 9. The Professional Firefighters Union is frantically working to finalise emergency protocols for the City Rail Link. It opens this weekend. Spokesperson Martin Campbell says it's a shame their warnings were not taken on board earlier.
13: It's unfortunate that the regional managers waited until the last few months. Imagine if we'd had actually years to do the proper input, we could be in an even better state than we are now.
12: State Highway 1 remains closed between Waikanae and Ōtaki after a petrol tanker caught fire. Crews managed to contain the flames to the cab and tractor unit and there were no injuries. Emergency services remain at the scene with traffic experiencing significant delays. The Education Minister cautions more needs to be done to lift student performance. New Zealand pupils remain above the OECD average across reading, science and maths, according to the latest PISA results, with rankings of 9th, 10th and 16th. Erica Stanford says achievement is stabilising after years of decline. And Hamilton's Waterworld is closed until late this morning after a fatal medical emergency. It says a visitor at the facility passed away yesterday. To sport, the All Blacks are ready to go again in Sunday's fourth and final test against the Springboks in Baltimore. Loose forward Wallace Setiti knows where they need to get better following the third test defeat.
14: Had a pretty stern review today, and I think our penalty count definitely has to improve. Springboks just took the opportunities a bit better than we did.
12: Rugby with All Blacks Travel and Hospitality.com. And over 50,000 tickets have already been sold for India's cricket tour of New Zealand starting next month.
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2: Breeze weather with Harvey Norman. 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
1: Harvey Norman. Partly cloudy in Auckland today. Chance of a shower through until this evening and a high of 17 today. Down to an overnight low of 8 degrees. Currently 12.
2: The Breeze 80s mixtape.
0: Thought we had a bit of fun this morning with the mixtape, the three songs we're going to play. They're all bands where they go so-and-so and the such-and-such, right?
1: What a fun game.
0: Want to play? Yes, you do, Jeanette.
1: Sure.
0: Huey Lewis and...
1: The News.
0: Katrina and...
1: The Waves.
0: Casey and...
1: The Sunshine Band.
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0: 93.4 The Breeze, Auckland's Breakfast with Robert and Jeanette, and that is Katrina and the Waves. Huey Lewis, now, we heard recently he's come out and said that he is now deaf. He has to wear, he's got a cochlear implant and a hearing aid. Well, he said he was deaf in his left ear for a while, but he was still able to perform. But now he has to wear the implant and the hearing aid, and he can't sing anymore.
1: But he could back then.
0: Oh, man, could he sing? Let's hope to be square on The Breeze.

0: 93.4 The Breeze, Auckland's breakfast with Robert and Jeanette, and that is Savage Garden. Jump on board, everybody. Come on. This is the Warriors train. It's going all the way to Mount Smart on Saturday.
1: I think there's a few new patrons who haven't necessarily
0: been there
1: from the beginning.
0: That's what I mean. There have been some hardcore members like my Uncle Jim, who's been since day one.
1: Yeah.
0: Season ticket member, right?
1: Love that.
0: So, they're playing against the Dolphins. We're talking finals footy, folks, for the NRL. Some of those tickets which members are able to buy for $50 or thereabouts are being sold on Trade Me for up to $150 and more, depending where they are.
1: Goodness.
0: And some people are getting upset about this.
1: Yeah.
0: One guy who was selling his tickets, he had two tickets, he was selling them. It's up to, he had four tickets, up to like $600.
1: I just think it's sad. I just think if you can buy a ticket, that's your ticket. You can't on-sell it unless you sell it for the same thing. I just don't think it should. I hate scalpers. Hate it.
0: This is awkward. I have a couple of tickets to sell. I'm kidding.
1: That's the thing, you don't. No one's got them, right?
0: Exactly. Like,
1: they have all gone except for these few rogue ones on Trade Me.
0: Only thing you need to remember is don't call me around 6 o'clock on Saturday.
1: Okay.
0: I'm going to be busy.
1: Call you at 10 past.
0: Nah! Dragon coming up in just a moment on The Breeze.
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3: 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It's the widest variety of music. And it plays.

0: 93.4 The Breeze, Auckland's Breakfast with Robert and Jeanette, and that is the Pointer Sisters. What's the weather for today? Hit it, Jeanette Thomas.
1: A pretty good, a little cloudy chance of a shower, but lots of fine breaks as well. If you're looking for a super easy dessert to make tonight, go to our Breeze Auckland Instagram or Facebook page, or text recipe to 934. We'll bounce you back one of those viral desserts. It's Bickies and it's Black Doris plums, and there's a little bit of cream and there's marshmallows.
0: That's my favourite one.
1: It takes 5 minutes to put together and 25 to cook, and ba-ba-ba-ba-ding.
0: Ba-da-ba-da-boom.
1: That's the one I meant.
0: I needed you. 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
1: Catch you back. No, it's in the oven.
0: I'm sorry. Ding. Catch you back again tomorrow morning.
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6: Morning, I'm Glenn Stewart with the latest at 10. New Zealand is calling on Israel to end the expansion of settlements and address settler violence in the West Bank. Foreign Minister Winston Peters says he's deeply concerned by the deteriorating situation. The UK has slapped sanctions on trade with illegal settlements, and 11 other countries plan to follow suit. Back here, issues have been brought to light in an independent review of the Telehealth Mental Health Service. It found many people are unable to get help. Mental Health Commissioner Karen Osborne welcomes the government's pledge to do better.
7: We support the recommendations that have been made, and in particular, we feel that the government's response has been swift and comprehensive.
6: In the Lower North Island, road closures remain for parts of State Highway 1 near Otaki following a petrol tanker fire earlier this morning. The Peka Peka Expressway now only closed to southbound traffic between the Otaki off-ramp and on-ramp, but it's still shut to northbound traffic between Waikanae and Otaki. And overseas again, Prince Harry and Meghan were said to be caught off guard by the King's statement on their status back in the UK. A statement from King Charles clarified they are no longer working royals. It's reported that Harry and Meghan received that with little time to review or respond before it was published. In sport, rugby with All Blacks travel and hospitality.com, and big shoes for some of the All Blacks to fill in Sunday's fourth and final test against the Springboks in Baltimore in the US. With captain Adi Sevier and Luke Jacobson out injured, Wallace the TT's aware that he and the other loose forwards will need to lift their game.
8: We've been together long enough to know that when it's time to step up, it's your time to step up, and we'll make sure we hold each other accountable.
6: And LIV Golf has filed for bankruptcy protection as it attempts to restructure after Saudi Arabia withdrew its multi-billion dollar funding.
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10: Harvey Norman.
11: Morning, chilly start again. Oh, cold first thing, but a beautiful day now. 14 as we head for a high of 17. Just a little bit of cloud around, chance of a shower until tonight, and down to 8 this evening.
23: The Breeze.
11: Happy Wednesday. Just gone 10. We're into a half hour of non-stop music. Oh, Bonnie Tyler is coming up right after the band. He'll be here at Spark Arena in May. It's UB40.

Auckland's Breeze on 93.4 with Toto and Rosanna. Wednesday morning with Sarah. What a lovely day it is after, yeah, chilly start. Whew, got very cold last night and cold first thing, but beautiful now and warming up nicely. And yeah, looks like a lovely, lovely day. Tomorrow's just going to be a little bit wet in the afternoon, they're saying, so we'll make the most of that lovely sunshine. I just looked at the date. Can't believe it's only 2.5 weeks until the end of term three. That feels crazy. I feel like term three just started and they're about to go on school holidays again. The good thing is with daylight saving,

0: in this year, it does fall in that first weekend, the start of it, and that first weekend of school holidays. So the kids will have a couple of weeks to adjust to the new time before they have to go back to school. And must say, happy Eton College school days to Prince George, who has now started at Eton College. He's a boarder, of course, because that's all they do there. They just board. Apparently, he's living at Manor House, which is the same boarding house that his dad and his uncle, Prince Harry, stayed in. So there's a lot of history there. And for the mere cost of $150,000 per year. Yeah, that doesn't even include the security that will be needed. On the way soon, Elton John, Kylie Minogue and Culture Club coming up on The Breeze.
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0: Auckland's Breeze on 93.4 with Tracy Chapman, Fast Car. Before that, Bryan Adams, can't wait to see him back at Spark Arena. And he's bringing Natalie Imbruglia with him this time, March next year. If you want to go along and see him live, March 10th, Spark Arena next year, which is actually not far away. The year is running away from us. All the details at breeze.rover.nz. We've got a great book to give away this week with our Breeze Book Club. It's The World Beneath Her Feet by Holly Ringland. Set between the grey skies of London, the Natural History Museum and the lush sweltering landscapes of rural Queensland. This is a story of fossils, family and loves found and lost along the way. So if you want to get yourself in the draw to win a copy of The World Beneath Her Feet by Holly Ringland, just jump on our Breeze Auckland Facebook page, find the post there, comment and you are in the draw. I've got a copy to give away every day this week. Back into the music after 11 with Ice House, Dave Dobbin and One Direction coming up on The Breeze.
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1: Breeze News with Ebert Pukekohe. 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
7: Morning, I'm Glenn Stewart with the latest at 11. Doubts are being cast on whether imposing sanctions on illegal Israeli settlements in the West Bank would amount to much. The UK made the move overnight with 11 other countries following suit. Geopolitical analyst Geoffrey Miller understands why New Zealand isn't on board.
14: How much trade realistically is there between New Zealand and the settlement? I'd say virtually nil. I mean, New Zealand's trade with Israel is very, very minimal as a whole.
7: In the lower North Island, State Highway 1 is now open to southbound traffic near Otaki after a fuel tanker fire, but NZTA says the expressway is still closed to northbound traffic between Waikanae and Otaki. It's hoped an independent review of mental health telehealth services will lead to lasting change. The government's already released three new initiatives after issues were found. Mental Health Commissioner Karen Osborne says she'll be watching closely.
15: It's really important that we do see those tangible action plans to implement the recommendations.
7: And overseas, former US President Joe Biden has given an update on his battle with prostate cancer. By the time it was found, it had spread to his bones. He says his radiation treatment worked as intended. In sport, basketball first, and the Breakers rallied in the final quarter to beat the Phoenix 103-100 in last night's Aussie NBL pre-season game in Melbourne. Star guard Parker Jackson Cartwright sat out the second half with an ankle injury, but says he'll be sweet for the season opener on Sunday week.
16: Yeah, I feel good. I mean, a little tweak. I always seem to come up with something in the pre-season that's not entirely too serious.
7: And in Champions League football this morning, Manchester City beat Porto 2-0 in Portugal. Wins as well for Aston Villa, Real Madrid and Borussia Dortmund.
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18: Breeze weather with Harvey Norman. 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
19: Harvey Norman.
0: Lovely day, 14 degrees, heading for a high of 17 today. Just a little bit of cloud around, chance of a shower until early evening, but light winds and we're down to 8 tonight.
18: The Breeze.
0: Just gone 11 Wednesday morning with Sarah. Hope you're having a great day on International Sudoku Day, by the way, as we get into a half hour of non-stop music. Let's get into it with Ice House.

0: Auckland's Breeze on 93.4 with TLC and Waterfalls, 9th of September. Just a reminder to redeem those Smeg knife stickers. Now, that you can do it before the 4th of October, but as we know from previous years, they always run out of stock, so you don't want to wait till then. Like, if you've got a full book now, or you've got enough to get one of the knives, do it. Do it as soon as you can so that you get the knife and you're not just stuck with a bunch of stickers with nothing to use them for. There is an alarming trend which has started in Christchurch, they've had it in Wellington as well, and now it has made its way here, QR codes on parking meters. So there's been they've been found on a handful of machines in the city centre, and this is where they basically, these guys, they're very clever, they stick a QR code on, and when you scan that QR code, it takes you to what looks like payment for your car parking, but it's not, it's a scam. So there are no QR codes on any of the parking meters or machines for Auckland Transport, so don't scan the QR codes. This is exactly the kind of thing that I would be fooled by and I would end up getting scammed. So don't scan those QR codes on the parking meters if you see one. And if you do find one, report it to the council because they will get it removed. On the way soon, Michael Jackson and Mr. Big coming up on The Breeze.
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0: Auckland's Breeze on 93.4 with DeBarge, Rhythm of the Night. So yeah, no worries, tickets left. Not surprisingly, it is completely sold out. Go Media Mount Smart this Saturday night. I have seen a number of tickets popping up online, people reselling them for thousands of dollars, which just seems so wrong. I saw one that was up to 60 grand for four tickets. Surely people are just fake bidding. Surely no one's actually going to pay that. Although people really want to go to that game, but yeah, it just seems so wrong. We got a big weekend with that game, and of course we've got the CRL opening, and we've got the home show on this weekend as well. So we've teamed up with Caboodle Kitchen for this year's home show, which is on from Thursday to Sunday, so it kicks off tomorrow through to Sunday, and we're giving away double passes and a $100 Bunnings voucher all this week thanks to Caboodle Kitchen. You can create the perfect farmhouse look in your kitchen or laundry with Caboodle's V-Groove and Alpine Shaker Door Profiles, paired with Fireclay Farmhouse Kitchen Sinks, available at Bunnings, of course. So if you want to get yourself in the draw for that $100 Bunnings voucher and a double pass to the home show, text HOME and your details to 934. And a big congratulations to today's winner, who is Cliff Baker. Well done, Cliff. You are the winner today. We've got two more of these to give away, though, so get yourself in the draw by texting HOME to 934. Back into the music after 12 with Joan Jett and the Blackhearts, Phil Collins and Shaboozy coming up on The Breeze.
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11: Good afternoon, I'm Glenn Stewart with the latest at midday. The Labor Party has announced its election policy around the use of artificial intelligence. Labor's action plan includes establishing an online safety regulator within internal affairs and an education team to support teachers and students. Leader Chris Hipkins says calls shouldn't simply be left to international tech companies. The Foreign Minister is deeply concerned by the deteriorating situation in the West Bank. While condemning violence by Israeli settlers, Winston Peters stopped short of joining other nations in issuing trade sanctions. But geopolitical analyst Geoffrey Miller says Peters has consistently called for talks.
12: That New Zealand is probably better to keep the channels of communication open rather than see those channels closed because of some symbolic policies that New Zealand has taken.
11: And new initiatives have been unveiled after a scathing review of mental health telehealth services. It found people were not always able to access help. Mental Health Commissioner Karen Osborne says it's not a perfect fit for everyone.
13: They can be fragmented. Some people prefer an in-person service and they can lack the continuity that you get from having a specific practitioner, clinician or peer support worker.
11: In rugby league with Machinery House and a league of their own, history suggests Saturday's NRL finals clash between the Warriors and Dolphins at Mount Smart will be tight. They've played twice this year, each team winning by just 2 points. 8 games overall, 4 wins each. Coach Andrew Webster.
14: Well, we've had 2 really tight games, one in Wellington, one in Suncorp Stadium. They're a tough team. They're aggressive, they're fast. Give them space and an opportunity. They